on our socials, and I will be loading your requests up as we make our way through the hour. Right here, we got 660, Jalen Josie, Dan's on Waze as well, coming on through right here. It's 8:00.

Pacific on your new daily. That is Savage with Aradna. They Don't Know coming on through. And that was a request coming specifically here in the DM lines. And now it is all the way from Brown Pride. Now, they are currently doing a winter challenge. And it is basically all of the classes have been split up into teams. And they're doing a poll off at the moment. Now, poll A is 4:30 a.m. aka 4 Dirty, 5:30 a.m. aka 5 Thirsty Dutty Wines, at 12:30 p.m. aka Lunchtime, and then in pool B. Now, this is where the request came from. I had a little bit of a look online, and the request came from 6 p.m. aka 600 on These Nuts, and that is the team name. And they have said, hey, Mon, can you please shout out to our team and get people to come on to the Brown Pride underscore New Zealand Instagram page and vote for them and have a look at their video as well. It's up online. You can check it on out. But they have requested if we could please go on and like their poll and click their class. So go and vote. They would really appreciate it. And here is a request for them. It's a song. It is

0: 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We still got music in from Mellow Down, Sun and Water. Plus, also, we have a Dolly Parton request that's come on through. We'll be playing that when we wrap on up our lunchtime hour. But right now, heading back into it, keep it locked in with the New FM. It's Drake on New Daily.
1: 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Wait, I broke
2: 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Shout out to all
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1: Hey, okay. 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

0: make it look. 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You wouldn't believe me. You wouldn't.
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the Pacific for your new daily show. We are wrapping on up your lunchtime hour. That was Sun and Water with Saw coming on through. But when we wrap on up, which is right now, I just wanted to say thank you so much for texting on through, everybody that came on in the request line and in the DMs. Plus also, again, shout out to those that texted on through from Brown Pride, and all the very best for all of your winter challenge that's going on between your different classes. Coming back into the music lineup, we have our final request that I made through come, and it was Dolly Parton passed away this morning at the age of 80, and what an absolute icon she was and still will be. And so here is one of our favorite songs that somebody actually requested on in, and I thought, oh my gosh, I love this song so much as well. It is Islands in the Stream, Kenny Rogers and

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2: Good afternoon for your New Daily. You're tuning on in with your girl Mon, and we are wrapping on up our final hour. It is your 1 p.m. hour here on the New Daily, and we got music on ways from Tali Parisi, Fireboy, Kenyon Brown to come on through. Right here, it is Wizkid starting us off for your 1 p.m. hour. Bad

New FM, the beat of the Pacific, Fireboy coming on through for you, 1 p.m. hour here on your new daily. And it's been so much fun hanging on out with you so far. Don't forget, I did mention it a couple of days ago and also yesterday, is a Bring Your Bills. It is an event that is happening at the Otahuhu Community Town Hall tonight. Go and check it out. It's a free food, family fun, games as well. So, you know what? Go and enjoy it. It's going to be an incredible night where you can go and get financial advice. Coming back into the music lineup, we got Faye Join, Jesse Rea's in the mix right here. It's Tomorrow People, No Rush on New Daily.

New FM, the beat of the Pacific, coming on through. That is Corona Way right here. And we are making our way through the music lineup. Jesse Rea's The Western Guide on our ways. Heading back into it, keep it here. It's Dan Walker right here on New Daily.

New FM, the beat of the Pacific, Money Long, Richest, right here on your new daily. You're tuning on in with your girl, Mon. It's been so much fun hanging on out with you for another day here on the show. You're going to be left in good hands. You got The Rush coming on through straight after the news at 2 p.m. And then for your new night's mix show, DJ Al Goody is back in the building on the ones and twos, taking care of you for your night. And other than that too, if you missed out on anything from either show, you can catch on up pmn.co.nz or wherever you stream your podcast, and you can run that back. Morning Shake, Run Back, all the Russia Rewind as well. But I'm going to love and leave you. It is Patsy Island Girls. We'll see you all tomorrow. Bye. Hey, y'all.

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0: Kia ora nā koutou katoa toa, ko tōku ingoa ko Atutahi Pōtaka News. This is your news. Education Minister Erica Stanford welcomes Labor's support for a bill to ban social media for under 16-year-olds. Labor will support National's under 16 social media ban to Select Committee, encouraging the government to hold the first reading before the election. Coalition partners ACT and New Zealand First have criticised the handling of the legislation, pointing to the Prime Minister's lack of understanding and National panicking in recent weeks. Labor leader Chris Hipkins says the bill could do with some improvements, and he is hoping that it can be addressed during the Select Committee process.
1: I've written to Erica Stanford conveying that support and encouraging the government to give the bill its first reading before the election so that the Select Committee process can get underway.
0: Meanwhile, the Children's Commissioner says an outright ban on social media for under 16-year-olds may not resolve the online harm it's generated. Jean Surley says teenagers and their families need to better understand how to navigate social media in order to keep them safe.
2: I think that in isolation it's not going to be the solution. We need good education for young people and their families to be able to make good decisions that keep them safe. But we also need to be able to hold tech companies to account and have robust obligations on them. And then we need to look at the regulation. Do we have an independent regulator? These are important pieces of the puzzle that we need to put together.
0: A man has been found guilty of threatening to kill people at two Auckland schools and saying he would destroy police stations and buildings at Parliament. A jury in the Manukau District Court today found Tai Dun Huo guilty of 12 charges relating to threats against Waiuku and Rutherford Colleges and other public buildings. Huo was also convicted for unlawful possession of a firearm, unlawful possession of explosives and possession of objectionable material. Huo denied all charges and midway through the trial elected to act for himself in place of the lawyers who had been acting for him. The charges stemmed from a manifesto in which he spoke of using 3D printed firearms in an attack. The jury took just under 3 hours to find him guilty on all charges. Authorities in the Commonwealth of the Northern Mariana Islands have launched an investigation into the circumstances surrounding the death of US immigration detainee in a Saipan prison. CNMI authorities have identified the US Immigration and Customs Enforcement, or ICE, detainee as Lian Yong Wei. Lian, who was initially brought into custody on several charges, including aggravated assault and battery, was found during routine checks at the prison on Saipan. Local officials say he was immediately transferred to the Commonwealth Health Centre, where he was pronounced dead. CNMI's Department of Corrections says it is reviewing its procedures following the death. Two Sports All Blacks captain Patrick Tuipulotu says this morning's 41-35 defeat of the Lions at Ellis Park was no walk in the park. They were down 35-17 at a half time, but the All Blacks finished strong with the last four tries to take the 6-point win.
3: Yeah, really tough game that the Lions really brought it to us. They pressured us right from the start and sort of on the back foot. A lot of discipline and a few penalties there, and they managed to capitalise. A very, very tough game for us, and I'm happy we got there in the end, but I think credit to a good Lions team who made us really work hard.
0: And that is your news. For more Pacific news and sports, go to pmn.co.nz.

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1: 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I regret asking that.
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1: New FM, you are tuning in to the beat of the Pacific. 7 minutes after two. Welcome to The Rush. And I know you're sitting there holding on tight to your seat thinking, is Henry there? Is Henry there? Go on, Henry. Say hello. No, he's not here. I'm riding solo today. I am riding solo for the rest of the week. There is no Henry Hayden Hohenberger this afternoon. The man is still feeling a little bit down, broken, and tired. So we wish him a speedy recovery up until he returns, hopefully next week on Monday. But a happy Wednesday, happy hump day, happy halfway through the week. You know what I'm happy about? As you know, Henry and I would always start the show and tell you, it's payday. It's pay week for us. It's payday. And I'm looking forward so much. Ke huma eva he. And pay my bills. Yay. The joys of being an adult. Honestly, hey, the joys of being an adult. Are there really any... No, I'm just kidding. That just sounds so dramatic. But coming up on the show, though, this afternoon, we're back with another episode of Who's the Mooly at 4pm. If you are somebody who is too kind, find out why you should stop. And of course, earlier this morning, it was announced the great Dolly Parton has unfortunately passed away. She's moved on from Earthside. So I've decided that from 3 to 4pm, we are going to be taking your Dolly Parton music request. It can be a song by Dolly Parton, a song written by Dolly Parton. It can be a song covered by somebody as we celebrate the memory of Miss Dolly Parton. Coming up this hour, J Boog, Rizvan, DJ Noise. Let's get it started. Rihanna, you the one on your FM.

That one is Jay Boog. It is Ganja Farmer, 18 minutes after 2. You are tuning into the Beat of the Pacific. It is Sia riding solo for your Wednesday. Do not forget, from 3 p.m. we are paying tribute to the late and great Dolly Parton. If you've got a request, music related to her, 466 on the text line, we'll start jamming that out for you then. Coming up next though, if you are looking to make a little bit of money, you might want to consider going to Singapore and live there for a little bit. Why? I'll fill you in next. This is Eddie Donson Peak. It's Coastin on your FM.

Bow slowly but surely. That is Rizva and Oswanima Mehua. 25 minutes after 2, and you're tuning in to The Rush, and it is our payday today. We get a little bit excited about money here. The unfortunate thing is money comes in and money goes right back out because of bills and life. And if you are somebody thinking to yourself, you know what, I'm looking to make a little bit more money, you might want to consider moving to Singapore. Why? Well, they are looking to boost their birth rate. So to do that, what they are planning to do is to pay $55,000 per child just to raise a child. I think it's at a record. From what I can understand, their fertility rate is at an all-time low. And so the Prime Minister, Lawrence Wong, has said, you know what, let's do a little family support package and let's offer people money just to help boost the birth rate here in our country. I did a little bit of a calculation. New Zealand dollars, that is 72,000 NZD. If you were to decide to move to Singapore and to have a child, obviously, like, my guess is that your child's probably got to have Singapore blood just to be entitled or to get a little bit of that cash. But I guess that's what do they call it when you have a baby and you get a present? Push present. Yeah, that's what it is. Guess that's a push present right there. So if you are looking, or maybe you're traveling Singapore, and just be like, hey guys, I know what your guys are plans here. I'm telling you now though, having a little bit of think about it, I was like, if New Zealand law or somebody in the New Zealand government was to say, hey guys, we need to boost our birth rate, this is the X amount of dollars just for you to have a child, just to help boost it, would I do it? Again, we've established this ages ago. I'm a little bit selfish. I probably would not. This is DJ Noize on Maya featuring Kenyon Brown and Donnell Lewis. It's New Femme.

Tati, over now, you're tuning into New FM. Kotoe watahai. Kihe tolu, 21 minutes away from 3. And a massive shout out right now going out to Tusi Stationery, because yesterday I received a gift. It's been sitting in my home and I was like, okay, I need to open this. I'm not actually entirely sure what it is. Opened it up and I have been gifted a Balani Whakaaho, which is a 2027 diary in Lea Whakatonga. I know we've just wrapped up a week at Lea Whakatonga, and I'm pretty sure arrived in the language week. However, just me being Tonga time, taimi whakaailani, I did miss it, and I finally opened it yesterday. And I was buzzing out just seeing like a diary in Tongan, like in the Tonga language, whether or not one has been done before. Tulo, I do apologize. I don't know, just because I've never... I've never seen one prior to that, but I got so excited. My thing is, I am a girl who will start using the diary like for the first 2-3 months of the year, and then after that, it's just like I don't take the diary, and I don't even know how to use my own like the digital diary properly either. But a massive shout out to Tusi Stationery if you'd like to look into that as well. Maybe you want one for yourself, or you'd like to gift it. Bellebabies.com. A massive shout out to those guys for the gift. I actually can't wait for it. So I was like, you know what, in the spirit of my Balani Whakaaho, I'm going to play a Tongan track for you. This is Julius Boleo, Baby Not For My. Go to Wanoke Tolu. It's New Femme.

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1: Yeah. It's 97 going into 98. And I've been doing this for mad years, paying dues. This is my heart, my purpose in life.

0: Mercury Mariner's latest one. It is Island Girl. You're tuning into New FM. We've got the news coming up for you very shortly. We are celebrating the late and great Dolly Parton, who has moved on Earthside. So if you got a request, a Dolly Parton song, a song written by her, a song covered by another artist, 466 on the text line or toll free 0800-223-103. Let me know what song you'd like to hear. And we'll celebrate Miss Dolly Parton after 3 p.m.
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0: 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Very clever, genie.
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0: Ahiahi Marie, ko atu tahi pōtaka news tēnei, and this is your news. Former Tuputoa CEO Anne Fitisimanu takes on a new role this week as the new chair of the board for Pacific Media Network. She brings more than two decades of leadership experience across education, health, community empowerment, and the non-profit sector. Anne is the current Chief Executive Officer of Make-A-Wish Foundation New Zealand and the former CEO of Tuputoa, where she spearheaded transformative pathways for Māori and Pacific talent across Aotearoa. Her appointment marks an exciting chapter for PMN as we continue to champion Pacific voices, celebrate our cultural identity and serve our communities. In recognition of her significant contributions to Pacific communities and leadership, Anne was appointed a member of the New Zealand Order of Merit. The Education Ministry is considering the effectiveness of teacher education as part of a review of standards for initial teacher education providers. It took over responsibility for the standards from the Teaching Council earlier this year, and the Education Minister, Erica Stanford, has made it clear she expects changes, criticising what she says is the low quality of initial teacher education. The ministry would consider how programs aligned with curriculum and assessment changes. Waikato University Pro Vice Chancellor Education Claire McLaughlin said it was not exactly clear what the minister wanted to change.
1: If we're not doing it well enough, then you know that would be good to know. But you'd also have to look into the different delivery modes. You know, we've got students on campus, we've got them online throughout the country, and we've got them on site in schools. I have heard her say on radio recently that teacher education is woeful. I think, which bits are woeful? You know, that's the bit that's unclear to us.
0: New Zealand-based Pacific filmmakers and creatives are showing young Tuvaluans the joys of storytelling through short films. Leki Jackson-Burke is in Funafuti as Tuvalu celebrates its first Arts Festival. He says climate change is a lived reality for young Tuvaluans, but it isn't everyone's choice when it comes to creating films. Leki Jackson-Burke says it's refreshing to see how Tuvaluans find joy in what little they have.
2: Climate change stuff happening in the background. Honestly, I feel like a lot of our islands, we've lost the joy that the Tuvalu people have. They live like every day is their last. They don't have a big field to go to. They go and play on the runway where the plane lands. At nighttime, the runway turns into the camping ground. It turns into the place where they go have picnic. They play sports on there.
0: New All Blacks player Saula Ma'u has described today's game against the Lions as unreal. The All Blacks beat the Lions 41-35 in Johannesburg this morning and remain unbeaten on their tour of South Africa. The tourists scored 7 tries, including 2 each to Rie Koyoane, Ethan Blackadder and Emone Narawa. Saula Ma'u, who made his debut against the Lions, says his goal has always been to play for the All Blacks. And that is your news. For more Pacific news and sports, go to pmn.co.nz.

0: Little Other One is Vacancy, 7 minutes after three. It's New Fem.
1: Come on, this isn't your grandma's, bro. God damn it.
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0: We are free to be who we want to be. The time was after 3 p.m. And I tell you what, I woke up this morning and I felt a little bit sad because I opened up my phone. I jumped onto my phone and the first messages I normally check are the messages that I get from my kids. One of my boys sent me something and I opened it and I was like, great. Now I just want to cry. I want to cry for somebody I didn't know. And I'm sure the world is mourning along with me. Miss Dolly Parton, she has passed away, born on the 19th of January, 1946. Passed away on the 25th of August, 2026. She is a global icon. She is just, honestly, I actually wish I've met this lady in real life because she's one of those people in my head I thought, she'll never ever die. And I know that's not impossible because that's just absolutely crazy. So we're going to be doing this hour. We're going to be celebrating the music of Dolly Parton. If there's a Dolly Parton song written by her, sung by her, whatevs, 466 on the text line or 0800-223-103. Let me know what it is and I will chuck that out for you. Getting right back on into it. This one by her. It is 9 to 5 here on UFM.

That was Post Malone and a Psycho featuring Ty Dolla Sign, 21 minutes. After three, you're tuning in to the beat of the Pacific with me, Sia. We're celebrating Miss Dolly Parton this hour with whatever your request is of a song written by Polly, sung by somebody. Sung by somebody doesn't make any sense. And of course, she 80 years old. 80 years old. She's lived a beautiful life. She's been very blessed, but also I think the world's been blessed with her presence as well. Giving you a few random Dolly Parton facts. She was born one of 12 children in Tennessee. She started performing at about the age of 13, and she moved to Nashville the day after she graduated from high school to pursue music, which obviously clearly worked out for her. So we're playing you some songs for you. I've got a few requests that have already come through on the text line on 466 of why you guys want to hear. Some of the real good ones I'm going to save near to the end, coming up to 4 p.m. What I will do for you now, though, this one has been coming through on the request line. Somebody actually hit me up this morning and asked for, when I was talking about it, when I was just like my note up on social media, and they've asked for this one from Miss Dolly Parton, From Here to the Moon and Back.

Sione Toki, that one is fast. 20 minutes away from 4. You are tuning in to The Rush, asking you the text line 466. What Dolly Parton song would you like to hear? We're celebrating the life of Dolly Parton, who has passed away on the 25th of August. Out today, oh wait, not out today, like yesterday for us, but today over in the United States of America. This particular request has been coming through. This song, from what I understand, when people heard about her passing this morning, this was their go-to song to chuck on, just have a little bit of a listen. Checked into the Google, why did she write this song? Apparently because a red-headed clerk, somebody red-headed out there in this world, was flirting with her husband, and they were just newly married at that time to her husband, Carl Dean. It's Jolene.

featuring Evander. Back to you. You can see behind the scenes of the shoot to the video clip, which is now available for you up online. 21 minutes away from 4, we're celebrating the life of the late and great Dolly Parton. The next song that we're about to check out for you, this one was a popular, or I think 1983 is the year that it was released. People thought that these two, because of this duet, that they were romantically involved, which they were not. It is Kenny Rogers, Dolly Parton, Island in the Stream, one that we all hear in the garage parties very often. It's New Femme.

featuring Summer Walker. It's called And Won't. That is by T.I. 14 minutes away from 3. You are tuning in at Tinu FM with me, see, as we celebrate the life of Dolly Parton this hour. We've just been playing a Dolly Parton song here and there as it's been coming through on the request line 466. If there's one thing I've always enjoyed is when I listen back or have watched interviews of Miss Dolly Parton, I feel like this woman always gave life-changing advice, or like phrases and words about how she unapologetically lived her own life. And if you haven't had a chance to do so, or honestly, check out her interviews. This next song, though, we are checking out for you is one that Whitney Houston has covered. It was written by Dolly Parton originally in 1973 when she was deciding to leave the Porter Wagoner show and just pretty much, you know what, go and pursue her own solo career. So she pretty much wrote it as like a goodbye to her professional mentor and collaborator. And then once she written it, I think it came out in 1974. It did go number one on the Billboard Hot Country Songs chart. And then, of course, the movie came out in 1992 for The Bodyguard. Whitney Houston covered the track. And Whitney Houston's version spent 14 weeks at number one on the Billboard Hot 100, and I think ever since then, and even years from now, Miss Dolly Parton and whoever's got her estate will still continue to be making money, because they still make money from the Whitney Houston version of Dolly Parton's I Will Always Love You.

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0: 7 minutes after four, you're tuning in to The Rush. And you know what? If you remember not long ago, we were talking about the Jonna Lomel film that has been had special screenings all around different parts of the world. The most recent, the first one, in the Kingdom of Tonga. If you are from the 275, well, guess what? You better start saving the day for this Saturday, the 29th of August. They have got a free event for all for the Lomel Film Day. You've got John Pulu emceeing the event. You've got performances by Evander, DJ Algodi, Swiss, Western Guy, Irene Folau, The Island Vibes, TC, and the Flatbush Electives. It is happening at the Mangere Town Centre. There's going to be a little bit of a car showcase, and I'm looking forward to that. It's happening from 5 p.m. to 9 p.m. From what I can see here, there's going to be food. So, of course, you know, it's going to be good. That is going down this coming Saturday. We've got Razé, Kendrick Lamar, Brotherhood Music on ways. They're taking it to the beautiful islands of Fiji. Fiji Ones with Yala Yala. It's New FM.

That is Elena with Wanda. You are tuning in to New FM. See you with Henry. I'm lying. I'm absolutely riding solo today. I'm a little bit OTL. Have been so for the week. And we'll be riding solo for the rest of the remaining. Is remaining a word? Remaining. Remaining. Anywho, you can tell my English is slipping a little bit without Henry's presence. We've got Mashan Lebani on waves. If you've got a song you'd like to hear, 466 on the text line. Do not forget that in about 15 minutes, we are jumping in to Who's the Molly for your Wednesday afternoon. Right now, this is Razé with your plan on your FM.

when our pride was low. Looking at the world like, where do we go? And we hate Po-Po, wanna kill us dead in the street for sure. I'm at the preacher's door, my knees getting weak.

got it right. You're tuning in at Tuneo FM 424 and hi to the kids, because I know you finished school and you're probably cheering because now at least you're halfway through the week and you can just relax. Well, how much or how relaxing is school now compared to what it would be back in the days? And I'm only asking that question because I'll probably teachers listening right now be like, it ain't relaxing. But I'm thinking more along the lines of the amount of technology that is being used in schools. I've just come across something that, according to the Washington Post, that some American schools are now going to be cutting back using screen time and using devices like the iPad or a laptop or a computer. And they're going to be bringing back more handwriting and writing in books. When in our school life did we, like, when in school life did they eventually get cut? Not cut, but you know what I mean? Like, when, what's the right word? Someone help me. But when in school, did we not write on pencil to paper as much as we did way back in the day? Because according to the Washington Post, in America, they're actually looking at doing that again just to help kids improve their memory, you know, retention, and just to, honestly, I think you got, some of you kids, you got disgusting as handwriting. Okay, disgusting is probably the wrong word, but some of you kids, you have ugly as handwriting. So I'm looking forward to seeing this be implemented more, but I am sure there's still plenty of schools that are still sticking with paper to pen. Pen to paper, pencil to paper. This is Ms. Shan Brownskin. It's New Fem. Play.

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1: Think you just
2: wait a minute.
1: You're not even looking.
2: Moody.
0: Oh my gosh, I was like, why can't I hear myself? I'm telling you, things are just going wrong, left, right, and center. Who's the mully for your Wednesday? We're asking you who's the mully, and here is today's situation. Hey, Rush, my sister is getting married. She's asked me to be a bridesmaid. We're a few months away from the wedding, and she's just told us that we are now expected to pay for our own dresses, shoes, hair, and makeup, and contribute towards the hen's party. I've told her I can't afford it. Oh, I told her I can't afford it. Oh, but my other sisters are all happy to pay for their own ones. My sister is now angry at me, saying if I can't afford to be a bridesmaid, then don't be one. And I'm saying, fine, I'll drop out. Who is the mully in this situation? Is it the sister, I guess, for expecting her own sister, who she wants to be a bridesmaid, cover the costs? Or is it the bridesmaid sister for saying, you know what, I can't afford it, I'm a dropout? As somebody who's been a bridesmaid, I have covered and it has been covered. So I don't know if one is better than the other, because I think either way, you know, you love if you love the bride to be, you kind of just make things work, I guess. But 466 on the text line, who do you think is the mully in this situation? Long story short, she's written in saying, hey, Rush, sister's getting married a few months away. She's just told us her bridesmaids, they need to pay for their own dresses, shoes, hair, makeup, and pretty much put towards the hen's party. She said to sister, you know what, I can't afford to pay for it. Other sisters in the line are all good too, put money forward for their things. And so the sister, the bride-to-be, saying, you know, if you can't afford to be a bridesmaid, then don't be one. She's like, fine, I won't be. 466 on the text line, who is the mully in today's situation? And we'll share next. This is Fredo, a birthday boy on New FM.
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0: There was the spirit of Bruno Boy still bangles going on his birthday. Go to Watoloeke and Nima. Right now, let's get your feedback.
1: Thank you.
2: Wait a minute.
1: You're not even looking.
0: We're looking at who is the mully in today's situation. It's a bit of a little bit of sister rivalry, I guess you could say. And says here, hey, Rush listeners, my sister is getting married. She's asked me to be a bridesmaid. Few months away from the wedding, sister has just said, I'm expected to pay for my dress, shoes, hair, makeup, and put money in towards the hen's party. I can't afford it. My other sisters can. My sister, who's the bride-to-be, says, if you can't afford to be a bridesmaid, there don't be one. She said, all good. I'll drop out. So now we're asking you, who is the mully in the situation? Firstly, you know, wedding is a huge milestone. It's one of those things, like if it's somebody that you are close to, you would like to be at the event, you would like to be at the celebration. Secondly, to be asked to be part of the line, it is an honor and a privilege. For some people, it might feel like a burden. I don't know. However, we're asking you, who is the mully in the situation? Is it the bride-to-be making her sisters pay, you know, cover their costs? Or is it the bridesmaid saying, you know what, I can't afford it, I'll just drop out then, since you say you're not going to cover for it? Because by the sounds of it, she's also said that her other sisters are all good to it, to pay cover their own costs. Somebody said maybe your other sisters can chip in and cover for you, or cover your costs for you. Somebody said here, they're both the mullies in today's situation. Sort it out, somebody has said. Somebody here has said, the bride-to-be is the mully. If you're going to ask somebody to be part of your line, be part of your big day, cover their costs. Again, agree, but also I agree with, if the bride is going to ask me to cover my costs, I'm happy to do that as well, considering it is somebody that I'm very close to. But that is the feedback we've got for you. Who's the mully this afternoon? We're getting right back on into the music. This is Aradna with Mango Treats, New Femme.

0: Love Letters, that is Hamo Down New Zealand Music for you, winding it down a little bit. 9 minutes away from five. We've got the news coming up for us very shortly. The last hour of the show is close by. If you still want to hear something, 466 on text line, let me know what you want to hear. We're getting right back on into the music. We've got Ella Langley and Talia on Wiz.
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2: New Zealand needs to take Australia's lead and have mandatory rusted days off. 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
5: I'm the magic genie. 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
5: 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Abracadabra. 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
6: Yes, well done. Very clever, genie.
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0: Battery, lay your head. You're tuning into New FM. We're officially into the last hour of the show. Oh, shame. The button's not even where it on.
1: Come on. This isn't your grandma's, bro. God damn it.
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0: Just a few more minutes until we're wrapping it up tonight. I'm telling you what, my sugar levels are feeling a little bit low. I'm starting to feel a little bit hungry. And so what that means is I'm starting to feel a little bit delulu. So if the show starts to sound a little bit cuckoo between now and the 6 p.m. news, just know, you already know why. Coming up in the playlist though this hour, we got Victor J. Sefor, Fiji is in there. A bit of a throwback from Nate Dogg, but you know the go if you'd like to twist that up a little bit. 466 in the text line, let me know what you would like to hear on the airwaves. We're getting right back on into the music though. This one right here, it is Egyptian with Drake to follow. It's Nali.

FM, the one is Olivia Fuai. It is My Way. You are tuning in to The Rush. You know, I was just telling you tonight that I'm feeling a little bit like flat and I need a little bit of a pick-me-up because sugar levels or energy levels are feeling a little bit low. You can always trust the internet to pick it back up because while I'm doom scrolling in between the music, I've come across this meme. And it's one of those memes where you don't know if it's true or if it's false information, but based on what's written on it, you get sucked in and you believe it. And it says here, a Chinese kid was born before the due date, so their parents named him Sudden Lee. I can't. This is New York, we chill. It's here on your FM.

what is as sweet as honey is experiencing the sun, feeling the beautiful warmth of the sun on your skin. And that's what some of the people in the office did today, because on Wednesdays, they've started like a walk club here in our office for about half an hour, I think it is. It's called Walking Wednesdays. And they go for a little stroll in the park. I feel like before, some people used to do this in the office, but now it's being encouraged more, and I'm absolutely here for it. So it just means that they all went and they walked, you know, go and enjoy the sun, go for a walk. But what I love is the health and safety tips that have been given in the email. And it says a few points to prevent injuries or incidents. Walk with a buddy. Look both ways before crossing the road and use the designated crosswalks. Be aware of your surroundings. Go at your own pace. No need to stick with a big group. And take breaks on the outdoor seating wherever, you like, and head back when you're ready. I love that. Because I'm like, look both ways before crossing. You know, as funny as that is, there are adults out there in this world that when they cross the road, they actually don't know how to look both sides of the road before crossing. So Walking Wednesdays, we'll see whether or not the rush joins that walk next week. You know, that's normally too early for us to get here, but we'll keep you posted on the progress of it. We're getting back on into the music. We still got DJ Noize and Nate Dogg right now. This is Fiji with One Way on UFM.

tuning in to The Rush. And earlier in the show today, we did celebrate just the life and the music that is the one and only Miss Dolly Parton. But I can't help but giggle. You know, everyone's written a note. I've written a note. Or not everyone, but people have written notes or tributes, whatever, online. And one of my friends, their note, I had to reply to him and be like, leave us alone, man. They wrote, didn't realize how many people personally knew Dolly. That's the thing, when a celebrity passes away and then all of us that that are a fan and we write notes or, you know, write tributes and stuff. But the thing I learned about Dolly Parton is her imagination library that she created. She links up with non-for-profit organizations and she sends books and things like that, well, books pretty much, to kids all around America just to help the kids learn to read. And I absolutely love this. So especially today that she's passed away, from what I understand, people who are part of this, they've shared online that they all received a book today just in memory of her passing, and absolutely loved it.

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0: And that is me for your Wednesday. Thank you so much for keeping me company from 2 this afternoon. DJ Al Ghoddy has got you next for your new night's mixtape until 8 p.m. So enjoy. I'm pretty sure it's ad-free. If it's not, then forgive me, I'm absolutely a liar. But look after yourselves tonight. Tomorrow morning, Shaq back from 6. Monica from 10 for your new daily. And I will see you then. Again, enjoy your night of karaoke along with Dolly Parton music. I know I'm definitely going to be karaoke in my car on the way home. Other than that, look after yourselves and later, bye.
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0: Malo elele koho kuhingoa ko atu tahi pōtaka news, and this is your news at 6 p.m. The Education Ministry is considering the effectiveness of teacher education as part of a review of standards for initial teacher education providers. It took over responsibility for the standards from the Teaching Council earlier this year, and the Education Minister, Erica Stanford, has made it clear she expects changes, criticising what she says is the low quality of initial teacher education. The ministry would consider how programs aligned with curriculum and assessment changes. Waikato University Pro Vice Chancellor of Education, Claire McLaughlin, said it was not exactly clear what the minister wanted to change.
1: If we're not doing it well enough, then, you know, that would be good to know. But you'd also have to look into the different delivery modes. You know, we've got students on campus, we've got them online throughout the country, and we've got them on site in schools. I have heard her say on radio recently that teacher education is woeful. I think, which bits are woeful? You know, that's the bit that's unclear to us.
0: Former Tupu'utua CEO Anne Whetisemanu takes on a new role this week as the new chair of the board for Pacific Media Network. She brings more than two decades of leadership experience across education, health, community empowerment and the non-profit sector. Anne is the current chief executive officer of Make-A-Wish Foundation New Zealand and the former CEO of Tupu'utua, where she spearheaded transformative pathways for Māori and Pacific talent across Aotearoa. Her appointment marks an exciting chapter for PMN as we continue to champion Pacific voices, celebrate our cultural identity and serve our communities. In recognition of her significant contributions to Pacific communities and leadership, Anne was appointed a member of the New Zealand Order of Merit. Shay Fu, one of Aotearoa's most influential musicians, is celebrating a quarter of a century since the release of an album that helped redefine New Zealand music. Navigator debuted at number one in 2001. Now Shay Fu is taking Navigator back on the road alongside the Crates and special guests including Aradna, Betty Ann and King Gapisi. The celebrated reggae and hip-hop artist says his music has been shaped by the ideologies of his parents and the politics of the time. Shay Fu says his music evolved and matured over time from being part of a band to a solo artist.
2: When I went solo, that was able to fulfill my artistic dreams. When I was in a band, I was just one of the homies. But when you're leading a band, you have to step up and take on other roles. And to this day, I still have my band, The Crates. I feel a lot more, as a writer, I get a more authentic voice when it's just me.
0: Authorities in the Commonwealth of the Northern Mariana Islands have launched an investigation into the circumstances surrounding the death of US immigration detainee in a Saipan prison. CNMI authorities have identified the US Immigration and Customs Enforcement, or ICE, detainee as Lian Yong Wei. Lian, who was initially brought into custody on several charges, including aggravated assault and battery, was found during routine checks at the prison on Saipan. Local officials say he was immediately transferred to the Commonwealth Health Centre, where he was pronounced dead. CNMI's Department of Corrections says it is reviewing its procedures following the death. That is your news. For more Pacific news and sports, go to pmn.co.nz.
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0: 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Coolest Nation on the
1: scene. I'm back. Yes, we're back. We are back for another edition of the New Night Selection. My name is DJ Algudi. How you doing? I hope you're well, wherever you may be. I am feeling good, back in studio. You know, I feel like I always have a longer holiday or longer break because I start my shows on Wednesdays. But it is cool. It is cool to be back. So, as we do with our live mix show, we are jamming a whole bunch of music that generally you pick. So if there is something you want played in our playlist, you can hit me up on Instagram at Algudi, A-L-G-O-O-D-I-E is my Instagram handle. Send me a message. Let me know what you're up to, especially if you're overseas. Big shout outs to all our listeners overseas, actually, like especially Australia. We get a lot of messages from our Australian family, especially during this mix show. It's always fun. Speaking of which, I am going to get back, well, get started with this mix. We're going to kick it off with this one. It's called No Rush by a band called, a group called Flunky, J4, and Addie Gabby. I think they're from the Solomons, but I stand corrected. Don't forget, Algudi, A-L-G-O-O-D-I-E on Instagram.

We are New FM. That is Village 90 with you and me. Local music. Those guys are superstars. Don't forget, if you want to hear some Tongan content on Radio 531 PI, our Tongan show is running right now. Big shout out to John Bullo. This is Jay Boog, Lonely Days, Fiji. We are New FM.

got a request for this song. It's by an artist by the name of Lila Ike. This is smooth. It's called Sweet. At Al Goody on Instagram. Yeah, this is so good. We are New FM.

that song is called Yodelay. Now tell me, what does Yodelay mean? I know I'm old, but like, what does Yodelay mean? What, is that just like

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But we are going to get into some more music. This is James Vickery featuring Earth Gang. The name of the song is called You Comfort Me.

of messages through Instagram. As you know, you make the show what it is. To be honest, it's been pretty chill tonight. All the requests have been kind of down-key, mellow, which is pretty nice. I don't care.

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Ugh. 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

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We can

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1: I told my mom that I'm staying in my bro's house. Gonna play the game. But really hitting parties buying liquor G with this little bit of change. Little did she know. Yeah, little did she know. But little did she know, I was doing all that on the low.

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1: 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I just don't understand what we went wrong. I gave you my heart.

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1: They say, Womwa so uma ay, usomwa so vale. That's how it was growing up in my folly. But it was so obscene, the whole idea of life was flipped like a true come dream. Used to fuss and fight a lot growing up, but

0: PM News at 6. Tala Fakoe, I'm Levi Mataotea Morgan. Most under 5-year-olds will be eligible for free flu vaccinations from next year, but that's not soon enough, according to one doctor. Pharmac has announced that children from 6 months up to 5 years old will be able to get funded influenza vaccinations from April 2027. Currently, flu vaccines were only free for under fives if they had been hospitalised with respiratory illness or had other diseases like diabetes, asthma or a heart condition. National Hauora Coalition Clinical Director Dr Nina Bevan says changes to flu vaccinations were needed a year ago before this year's flu season started.
1: I was talking to one GP working in South Auckland, and she said Monday was their biggest day in history. She said they were slammed with 146 walk-ins and 89 people waiting for phone triage, and that's on top of their normal booked patients.
0: The Green Party wants greater accountability from media tech giants as government pushes for social media bans on under 16-year-olds. Green Party MP Te Anau Tuiono says algorithms is a problem and civic education on how to differentiate what is fact and what isn't should be introduced in schools.
2: The algorithm is a problem, and being able to deal with the misinformation should be at the forefront. There's another piece in there that needs to be added as well, and that's around civics education, making sure that you've got the actual analytical tools to figure out what is fact.
0: New Zealand country music singer Tammy Nielsen says the death of icon Dolly Parton hurts so deeply for so many people. Dolly Parton, queen of the country music and humanitarian hero, died at the age of 80. And in a career that spanned over half a century, Dolly Parton captured the American experience, penning more than 3,000 songs. She released 49 albums, won 11 Grammys, and became one of the most successful country crossover artists of all time, scoring regular hits on the pop charts, including Islands in the Stream and Duet with Kenny Rogers. Nielsen, who has won Best Country Music Artist at the Aotearoa Music Awards 8 times, recalls one of her earliest memories of listening to Parton's music.
3: She has been a northern star for me as an artist. One of my first memories is my dad playing one of her albums on our turntable, him saying to me, "You know, Tam, if you're going to be a singer, you should be like Dolly Parton. She's a singer, a movie star, but more than anything, she's just a kind, beautiful human being, and that's hard to find in the music business."
0: The Fiji government is changing the way its new controversial tourism services tax is to be implemented. Following discussions between the government and Fiji's tourism industry, the 5% standalone tax will now apply only to new bookings made from September 1st, with prior bookings not subject to the tax. Fiji Hotel and Tourism Association CEO Fantasia Lockington says common sense prevails.
4: That's exactly the outcome that we were looking for. So the fact that it finally came through, albeit a little late, is still very, very much appreciated.
0: Turning to sports now, new All Blacks player Solo Ma'u has described yesterday's game against the Lions as unreal. The All Blacks beat the Lions 41-35 in Johannesburg and remain unbeaten on their tour of South Africa. The tourists scored 7 tries, including 2 each to Rico Ioane, Ethan Blackadder and Amoni Narawa. Solo Ma'u, who made his debut against the Lions, says his goal has always been to play for the All Blacks.
5: My partner, Nia, mum and dad. And then, yeah, just grateful for the coaching staff, for the All Blacks, for giving me a chance to represent my family and my friends. My goal is back home. Just hopefully I make them proud.
0: And that's PMN News at 6. For more Pacific news and sports, go to pmn.co.nz.
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10: Yeah, you know, producer Louis, he's living it up at the moment. I tell you, I'm a bit worried about my boy. He has not tapped in this entire time. He has been, I feel he's got belly.
7: No, I feel like he's been present. He's living his best life. He's not a social media.
10: I'm scared, man. Like those monkeys, they took him away and they got him kidnapped.
7: They took him home.
10: Anyways, producer Louis will be back next week. It's all goods, man. We're still, the building hasn't burnt down since he's been away, and we haven't got any complaints just yet.
7: We haven't killed each other as well.
10: Ah, you know what? Why are you sitting so far away from me?
7: Because
10: the other part.
7: I just can't stand any more of you. One more day of you.
10: Anyways, we've got a great show planned for you Thursday morning. Heaps going on, including your chance to pick up another Cara Coconut Care Package, man. All thanks to Cara. Got that milk, got that water, got that cream.
7: We are also going to be giving you your phrase of origin today. If you ever thought, where did that phrase come from? Well, we've come to the right place.
10: Yeah, we're going to educate you a little bit more, man. We'd love to know what you're up to today. 466 on the text line, 0800-223-103. You know what? Let's all catch up after this one together. We'll do it after Sun and Water. Saw. It's on North FM, the Beat of the Pacific. Good morning, everybody.

0: AM, the beat of the Pacific. You got Gabs and Reeks here for the morning shake. 9 minutes past 6 o'clock for your Thursday.
1: Hey, how you doing?
2: Let me get you up.
3: How are we doing, everybody? It is Thursday. We need to check in with you. We're over the halfway mark for the week. 466 on the text line if you would like to check in with us. Riggs, how was your day yesterday?
0: Oh man, busy day yesterday. Hit the show, and then after that we did the last day for the writer's room for School Repeaters 2.
3: How did it go?
0: It was good, man. Shout out to Bubba and Tessie who came through yesterday.
3: How good.
0: Honestly, it was fun, man. Shout out to Tessie, someone who has never been in a writer's room.
3: Yeah.
0: Brought a lot of value to the table, and obviously, you know, Bubba.
3: Did she bloody turn up?
0: You know what? She turned up. She turned up 30 minutes late.
3: Of course.
0: And I was like, where were you? What were you doing? Because she goes, man, I was waiting for my money to transfer to Western Union to Samoa.
3: Oh, my God.
0: And I was like, and I go, come and eat. And then she was like, I already ate at Bake Haven. I was already eating.
3: What's Bake Haven?
0: It's like a little, it's a bakery in Mangere that's like a little bakehouse kind of vibes. But yeah, shout out to Bubba. Good to see her again. She's doing some big things as well. Then after that, I was pretty wrecked. And then Us was like, should we go for our daily walk? I was like, what? Right now? And he goes, yeah, come on, we'll just do it now. I was like, yeah, all right then. And then we went for a walk, me, him, and Tessie, and then...
3: I didn't see any stories.
0: You know what? We keep it on the low. We move in silence. And then we did our Bible study in silence,
3: whatever.
0: As well. And then that was pretty much it, man. Went home, did some admin. I had a pretty lexy afternoon. Like, not as full-on as it would usually be straight after work.
3: So. Oh, that's good you got
0: a
3: walk in.
0: Little bit, yeah. You know, it's good to get a little bit of a walk going on. But that was pretty much my entire day. Gabs, what about you, man?
3: Yesterday, no, not too much from yesterday. Oh, yeah. My gosh. I went home, I had a nap, and I got woken up because, I'm not going to say what brand, but they delivered a PR package.
0: Oh, yeah.
3: Cute little white boy. I just woke up.
0: Yeah, I can only imagine what you would look like.
3: Can you see what I look like?
0: I can picture it.
3: And I was so like...
0: Anyone trying to figure out what Gabs would look like, think Medusa. You see Medusa? You look like that.
3: And I was just like, what the hell is going on?
0: Yeah.
3: Anyway, delivered it. Oh my gosh, it was a headache. It was actually annoying.
0: It feels like, those PR packages, especially when they deliver it, sometimes it comes with a bit of a, bit of entertainment sometimes.
3: Yeah,
0: this like, straightforward,
3: it was like, I get what they're trying to do, but it was just like, could you at least give me a heads up?
0: Yeah. Did you know I was coming in today?
3: No,
0: yesterday?
3: I didn't.
0: No.
3: I didn't even know. I've never had a PR package like that.
0: Delivered
3: just
0: like that.
3: Delivered in the mail.
0: Yeah.
3: No, I sound really ungrateful. But
0: no, but yeah, it's a bit of a shocker.
3: I just wasn't ready.
0: Yeah, I hear you.
3: And that was probably the most exciting part of my day yesterday.
0: Yeah, that's crazy.
3: That's sad. That's really sad.
0: Still want to hear from you guys, man. 466 on the text line. We can read them throughout the show. But when we do come back, we got the Get Up. That's two songs going back to back. We'll do it after this one. Diggy Dupay, Do It All, North FM.
4: Yeah, we do it up. Yeah, we do it up.

0: Sneak Dupe. Let's do it all. It's on New FM, the beat of the Pacific. Gabs and Freaks rocking it with the Morning Shack right now.
1: Are you ready?
2: Let's go.
3: We are going to get on up this morning. Yep. It is Thursday. I know you are struggling to wake up. We got our coffee ready, so we're good. We're good to go.
0: Yeah, shot Gabs.
3: Today, it is all about the late Dolly Parton.
0: Oh, yes. Been seeing all the memories rolling in, all the great clips. Man, she's done so

0: of us at our 9 to 5s right now.
1: Yes, indeed.
0: If you want to hear that one out, text on Drew Gabs to 466.
1: Yeah, I've gone with a bit of a duo today. It's a banger. I've heard this one countless times on my stories as of lately.

Another banger right there. You want to hear that one? Get played out for your Thursday. Very simple, very easy. Text the word REACH to 466. Could be jamming out to that one for your Thursday, man. We're leaving it all in your hands right now. You get to pick which one is going to light your day up. 466 on the text line, 0800-223-103 to place your votes. You got about 3.5 minutes, man. Let's make it count. And we'll do that after this one here. A.I.T. Make Me Believe. It's on new.

0: Check it on up, everybody. It is Thursday, and today we are celebrating the great Dolly Parton, the singer, the actress, the philanthropist she was. What an icon.
1: Yes, indeed, man. There's so much good in the world. And, you know, it's not like someone in these kind of spaces where they're, you know, at the top of the food chain, I'd say. Just help themselves, you know, that, or maybe just help the country. No, she's helping the whole entire world, which is beautiful, man. So, yes, we are celebrating Dolly Parton today. Who are you going with? What song have you gone with,
0: sorry? I've gone with some 9 to 5. Working.

0: you want to hear that one out, text one through Gabs to 466.
1: Yeah, I got some, I put together a bit of a duo right here, Dolly Parton, Kenny Rogers.
2: Islands in the stream, that is what we are.
1: Bang
0: it
1: right.
0: You
1: want
0: to hear that one out? Text one through Gabs. 7466.
1: That's my one.
0: Oh, sorry. Sorry.
1: Riggs to 466 if you want to hear that one. Gab's trying to steal my song right there. Let's head over to the text line.
0: All right. Good morning to all our favorite people. Morning team. Man, I haven't slept since hearing the news of Dolly Parton.
1: And
0: rest in peace to my auntie. I'd like to vote Islands in the Stream.
1: Nice. Digger Joe's on the text line as well. Good morning, Digger Joe. Another text here. Guys, just finished up my shift, man. I would love to hear some 9 to 5 because it just reminds me of what I just completed. Very nice. Very nice. Got another text here, guys. It's my dog's birthday today. Can you give a please be of a massive shout out to Poodle?
0: Poodle. Poo.
1: Poo, poo, Poodle. Happy birthday, Poodle.
0: Morning team, I've just called in sick because I'm just so sad about Dolly Parton.
1: That's crazy.
0: Please, can I play Islands in the Stream?
1: Another text here, texting in all the way from Texas, guys. Thinking about our country at the moment. Oh, very nice. Well, it looks like we've got ourselves a bit of a winner.
0: It's Islands in the Stream. We love this one. Let's do some karaoke.
1: Maybe not.

0: Kenny Rogers and the late, the great, the GOAT, Dolly Parton. Is Kenny Rogers still alive? Because he could also be a part of the GOAT position.
1: We need to get t-shirts.
0: Ah, yes.
2: I think I'm
3: Let's make a toast with water.
1: Yeah. I can confirm Kenny Rogers, he died 20th of March 2020.
0: Damn, sorry. Kenny Rogers, you are the late, the great, the GOAT
1: so
0: as well.
1: I'm so sorry.
0: They're up in heaven right now.
1: I hope so.
0: They're doing the duets.
1: No
0: together.
1: More sickness, no more pain up in heaven.
0: Thank you, life of you.
1: That's if they're up
0: there. Oh, shut up. Anyways, it is time for the toast. Raise your glasses, raise your water bottles, raise anything that you want.
1: Oh, Kenny Rogers died when he was 81.
0: Wow, look at that.
1: Hella old. And Dolly Parton died when she was 80. I hope we make it to the 80s.
0: Me included as well, man. Time for some toast, though. Obviously, the first toast got to go to Dolly Parton, man. Changed the world with the music, the acting.
1: You know what? Say they do like collab duets in heaven. Yeah. I want to see Dolly Parton and Tupac.
0: Imagine that.
1: That'd be cool.
0: Yeah, Tupac. Doing country music, yeah. And you know what?
1: No,
0: I guarantee.
1: He'll add a rap verse.
0: Oh, Dolly Parton got a bit of a rap verse.
1: No, he'll add. Tupac will add a rap verse to a country song.
0: Yeah,
1: I reckon they're hanging out, having a whiskey.
0: Tupac sound like the person that would be interested in doing a bit of country music.
1: I think so.
0: But too bad he's at the night markets. I saw him there.
1: Oh, yes.
0: On Thursday last week. Anyways, yes, Dolly Parton. Thank you so much for your contribution to the world.
1: Mm-hmm.
0: Oh my gosh, I just looked outside, look at the tide.
1: It's really foggy. Is it? I was foggy for me driving here.
0: Yeah, it was. Getting a bit distracted there, sorry team. Next up, I want to give a massive shout out to Lecky Jackson-Burke. He was on the text line quite a lot yesterday.
1: Oh, how annoying.
0: And he triple confirmed that, you cannot have a grand final because you cannot have a grand final here in New Zealand because New South Wales owns the rights.
1: He must be bored because he's on crutches. Oops, I wasn't meant to tell everybody that.
0: Firstly, yeah, I was told. Anyways, shout out to Licky. Also, I did not know that you knew that.
1: Also, message me back. I need a favour. How can you message the work text line? Don't message when I need a favour.
0: Bloody hell. And last but not least, I want to give a massive shout out to all the creatives out there in the big bad world doing their thing, man. There were so many people that we rolled off over the week just gone.
1: Yeah, how cool.
0: And it's cool to see some new ones that are, you know, emerging as well. There's a lot of, I'm just doing a little plug here, a lot of creative funding at the moment. There's like, it's usually around this time of the year where, you know, everybody's out there opening up funds for everybody. So go out there, have a look online if you're interested in, like, you know, making something. There's a lot of resources and support at the moment. This is like usually the hot time of the year for this stuff to happen.
1: You need to go for a step-by-step class with us on this.
0: Oh, no, you find that out yourself. I'm getting creepy. Anyways, one's gonna go in the next two songs, man. It's the Root Session. It's on new.

0: DJ Noise, Kenyon Brown, Danelle Lewis, it's all my for your Thursday morning. Gabs Reeks here on The Morning Shack. And it's time to get rid of something, man.
1: Get the hell out of here, boy.
2: Daddy, chill.
3: One has got to go today. It's a good one. We're trying to get rid of, if you could, Warriors players goats. Now,
0: what?
3: Yesterday, Reeks botched it.
0: How dare you?
3: He said to me, you know, if the Warriors win all their games, we could have the grand final here in Auckland. And I said, no, you can't. That's never going to happen.
0: Why not?
3: Anyway, the moral of that story is I was right, you were wrong.
0: I don't think I was wrong. I may have been miseducated from other people.
3: See what happens? When a man is wrong, he can't admit it. Anyway, if you had to get rid of one of the Warriors players' goats, who would it be? Here's your list.
0: You got
3: Sean Johnson.
0: Yeah.
3: You got Roger Tuivasa-Sheck, Stacey Jones, Manu Vatuvei. That is your list. You have to get rid of one. Which one? Hurry up or you die.
0: Oh, damn. Whoa. Okay, have you got... give me an example of the show.
3: What do you mean?
0: Like, which one would you get rid of and why?
3: Oh, okay. This is a really hard one for me. Obviously, I love all four of these players. They have contributed to make the Warriors what it is today.
0: Mm.
3: Okay. I'm going to get rid of... You know what? The Tongans, they were too loud last week. Manu Vatuvei, I'm getting rid of you.
0: Yeah.
3: I love
0: you,
3: one of my favorite players of all time. But it's just because you're Tongan.
0: Oh, shut up. I knew it was racing. Manu the Goat, man. This guy, he been to the grand final before too, 2011.
3: Yes.
0: So he's got to stay. Stacey Jones, he's the current assistant coach, one of the assistant coaches. So
3: Stacey Jones, yeah.
0: So he's sticking around. Sean Johnson, beautiful podcast, and also doing some great commentating, by the way.
3: I love Sean Johnson in that space.
0: Yeah.
3: He's great.
0: Good talker, knows the game. I can hear some of the, you know, when he's doing the commentating, you can hear like the original OG commentators, they like cut him off a little bit sometimes because he's like so passionate and knows the game so well.
3: Yeah.
0: And he starts talking stats in it. But if it's going to be a race, you got to get rid of the start mode.
3: Ah! I knew it!
0: RTS, no. Do you know the reason why I got to get rid of RTS? Because he's going, man. He's going away. He's going overseas.
3: I'll leave him alone.
0: How dare you, bro?
3: He's going to make
0: We
3: money.
0: Love you. We miss you, man. He's going to get his first chip this year. He's going to get his first... Oh, no, he's got one at the Roosters, didn't he? You got a ring at the Roosters?
3: I don't know if they got a prem.
0: RTS, as much as he's the GOAT, I hate the fact that he's going to Europe to go live his dreams, man. Stay with us. We'll bring you down. Anyways, we want to hear from you guys. 466 on the text line, 0800-223-103. The Warrior player GOATs, man. Which one are you getting rid of? Sean Johnson, Roger Tuivasa-Sheck. You've got Stacey Jones and Manu Vatuvei. What's it going to be, man? Let us know. We'll do that after this one here. Corella, not I. It's on you.

0: trying to get rid of something, man.
1: Get the hell out of here, boy.
2: Daddy, chill.
3: One has got to go today. It is all about the Warriors player. Am I saying this wrong? Warriors players, goats. Greatest players of all time to come from the Warriors.
0: Goats of the Warriors.
3: Goats of the Warriors. There we go. Here's your list. You had to get rid of one. Shawn Johnson, Roger Tuivasa-Sheck, Stacey Jones, Lou Vatuvei.
0: What's it going to be? Getting rid of RTS just because he's off to Europe, and I would really like him to stay with the Warriors.
3: I think he would love to stay as well, but, you know, he's done so much for the NRL. He's going to explore Europe. Why not? I know.
0: It's a selfish reason for the boys, but... Yeah, that's the only reason I'm going to get rid of RTS. What about you?
3: Fair enough. I got rid of one of my favorite players of all time, Manu Vatuvei, because the Tongans, they're too loud last week for your language week.
0: Yeah. So Manu Vatuvei has to pay for it, eh? Yeah. I hear you. I'm with you. But yeah, it's really up to you guys, man. Who are you getting rid of when it comes to the goats from the New Zealand Warriors?
3: Let's go to the text line. We got someone in here who said, who's Stacey Jones? Get rid of him. Are you for real?
0: Shut up, man.
3: Don't let me ever see you at a Waz game.
0: Thomas said, get rid of Shawn Johnson. His kicking was elo. Oh, shut up, bro. I'd like to see you kick something.
3: It's always the couch coaches.
0: I know. How dare you say that, bro? Another text here for RTS. I'm with you on that one, Reese. Sad to see the also go. If he is going to go, then go. Get out of here. another one here for Shawn Johnson. Oh, man, what is wrong with you guys?
3: What did they say?
0: He said, man, get rid of Shawn Johnson. That guy's everywhere at the moment. I hate seeing his face. Oh, my gosh. You know why you hate it? Because you wish that he was in the team. And, you know, that's why it's just a reminder. It's like, oh, man, the GOAT isn't with us anymore. I see what you mean. I'm hearing you.
3: Someone said, can you let me know the numbers of whoever says Manu Vatuvei? We're going to smash them.
0: Oh, shut up. We might have ourselves a loser, though.
3: Oh, bye-bye, Shawn Johnson.
0: Oh, man. What's up with you guys, man? He's the GOAT.
3: He is the GOAT.
0: Yes. Well, you know what? There you have it. Done and dusted. When we do come back, can we lock one in for same page? We have been doing terribly over the last couple of days.
3: I want you to take time in this break to think about why you keep making us lose.
0: Oh, my gosh, man. Here's Rick Ross. Here I am. It's on new.
4: Ricky Ross. There's something special right here. Excuse me. Just trying to enjoy my

0: The Morning Shack.
1: I'm the magic genie. What are your three wishes?
2: Ooh, can I have $1 billion?
1: Yes.
2: World peace?
1: I'll see what I can do.
2: And some Kara coconut milk.
1: Why don't you buy that with $1 billion?
2: Well, I could, but this is a radio ad for Kara, so...
1: How's this then? I'll now say the magic word. Abracadabra. See what I did there? Instead of saying abracadabra, I said abracadabra.
2: Yes, well done. Very clever, genie.
1: Kara turns wishes into delicious.
3: I know your female right there, you know? Yes, sir. This song will make you a happy man and a happy gal. Boom shot.
0: This is the Morning Shack.

0: Morning. It's our new fam at the Beat of the Pacific. You're rocking with the Morning Shack, Scabs and Briggs for your Thursday.
1: I gotta ask you one question.
2: Are we all on the same page?
3: Are we on the same page? We haven't been on the same page the entire week. Why is that, Riggs?
0: It's your fault, you.
3: Oh. My fault. Okay.
0: You picked this new version of the game and it's not going too well. We need producer Louis back.
3: I think it's been fun. All I'm asking is, are we going to the same place to get our favorite foods? Yes? No?
0: Shut up.
3: All right. So, we've been doing same foods. And what I want to know is, will Riggs and I be going to the same shop to purchase these foods? We haven't all week.
0: Come on now.
3: Maybe
0: come on now.
3: Today might be a brand new day.
0: Let's run it.
3: Okay. My first food. Pizza. Where are you going to get your pizza?
0: Okay, same page.
3: Same page.
0: Three, two, one.
3: Pizza Hut.
0: I knew it. You poor.
3: I'm poor.
0: You poor Hutter. I didn't
3: only,
0: mean it.
3: Only rich people go to Pizza Club.
0: I just realized you, yeah.
3: Because they don't have $5 pizzas. They have $25 pizzas. They are good though. I do like Pizza Club.
0: Oh my gosh.
3: I'm so disappointed. Anyway, let's move on.
0: It's tough, man.
3: We can't
0: when you, you know it's tough?
3: What?
0: When I'm talking to someone who eats poor. And you can never experience true.
3: First time I had Pizza Club was when I went to Regan's house.
0: Shut up. Okay, hurry up.
3: Okay. Next one is cookies.
0: Same page.
3: Same page.
0: Three, two, one.
3: Mustache.
0: Time. Oh. Okay, what's
3: the... I just thought because it's across the road.
0: You got one. Last one. Let's get one point on the board.
3: Where are we getting this one from? Matcha. Matcha lattes. Our matcha drinks.
0: Okay, same page.
3: Same page.
0: Three, two, one.
3: Cream. BP.
0: Oh, my gosh. I don't want to talk. I don't want to talk. Get you guys after the news. It's MEL's Good Feeling. It's all new.

0: PME News at 7. Kia ora, I'm Levi Matautia Morgan. The ministry chief executive found in contempt of misleading parliament over a multi-million dollar IT project has offered his resignation but has been rejected. The Privilege Committee has found MB Chief Executive Nick Blakely and former Immigration New Zealand head Alison MacDonald deliberately misled Parliament. The committee did not recommend further sanctions, saying essentially that the finding of contempt will be of sufficient consequence on its own. And Victoria University Associate Professor Jeff Plimmer disagrees and questions the credibility of the process.
1: They just feel a system that allows somebody to mislead a select committee and then say, oh, well, he shouldn't have done that and, you know, sorry, whoops. I just don't think that that's credible, and I think that the public deserves better.
0: The Cardiac and Respiratory Foundation New Zealand welcomes the decision to provide free flu vaccines to more Kiwi kids, but says the announcement highlights the gaping hole in funding protection against RSV. Foundation Chief Executive Letitia Harding says protecting children from one serious respiratory virus while leaving them exposed to another simply doesn't make sense. She says New Zealand families shouldn't have to keep waiting for access to a medicine that could help keep their babies out of hospital. And the announcement comes as New Zealand battles its biggest flu outbreak in a decade, closely followed by a surge in RSV cases, placing significant pressure on children, families and the health system. Former Tupu'utoa CEO Anne Fiti Esebmanu takes on a new role this week as chair of the board of the Pacific Media Network. Her appointment marks an exciting chapter for PMN as we continue to champion Pacific voices, celebrate our cultural identity and serve our communities. She brings more than two decades of leadership experience across education, health, community empowerment and the non-profit sector. Anna is the current Chief Executive Officer of Make-A-Wish Foundation New Zealand and the former CEO of Tupu'utoa, where she spearheaded transformative pathways for Māori and Pacific talent across Aotearoa. In recognition of her significant contributions to Pacific communities and leadership, Anne was appointed a member of the New Zealand Order of Merit. Simon Chef Henry Lafione-Semo has taken out New Zealand's top chef title, with judges praising the way he brings his culture and traditions to the fine dining table. The Cuisine Good Food Awards named Onesemo New Zealand's Chef of the Year, adding another major honour to an already remarkable run for his Parnell restaurant, Sala. The 23-seat restaurant, which Onesemo runs with his wife Debbie, has also retained its coveted three-hat ranking for a second year and places it amongst just six restaurants in the country to receive the top cuisine rating this year. Onesemo has made it his mission to show Samoan food can belong in the world's biggest fine dining stages without losing its identity. It turned into sports zone. All Blacks captain Patrick Tuipulotu said yesterday's 41-35 defeat of the Lions at Ellis Park was no walk in the park. The veteran All Blacks lock's reward for the rock-solid showing against the Lions at Ellis Park could be a test style against the wounded Springboks in Cape Town on a challenging four-day turnaround. Tuipulotu says the Lions delivered a tough game and it didn't make it easy for the All Blacks.
2: Yeah, really tough game that the Lions really brought it to us. They pressured us right from the start and sort of on the back foot. A lot of discipline and a few penalties there, and they managed to capitalise. A very, very tough game for us, and I'm happy we got there in the end, but I think credit to a good Lions team who made us really work hard.
0: And that's PMN News at 7. For more Pacific news and sports, go to pmn.co.nz.
3: 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You got Riggs and Gabs. Happy Thursday. It is August the 27th. Just want to say happy birthday to my niece, my goddaughter, Havana Shai. She's 17 today. What the heck?
4: Havana Shai, man. 17 years old. That's crazy. How
3: 17
4: cool.
3: Going on 21.
4: Oh, my days. Is she here in New Zealand or in Australia?
3: She's in Auckland. She goes to Mount Albert Grammar.
4: Wow.
3: She is... When I talk to her, it's like me talking back
4: to me. It's all the karma that you've done to other people. You're finally feeling it for once. But yes, massive shout out to Havana Shai, man. Happy birthday.
3: Happy birthday, my gentleman.
4: I'm looking outside at the window, man. Jeez, it is foggy as hell here in Okalani, man. Damn.
3: I hope the sun comes out later today.
4: Yeah, be safe out there if you are driving around, man.
3: Okay. Let's go into the cheap gas for today.
4: Very nice.
3: So usually producer Louis, he goes and finds this. I'm having a hard time understanding where is the cheap gas? But I did go past Gullin Kingsland today. It's $2.79. And then I went past Manukau Pack and Save, $2.83.
4: Nice.
3: Everywhere else, you guys need to let us know. I don't know how, petrol spy, I don't know how to read it.
4: You know what? We'll figure it out together. Hopefully we can get it down pat before tomorrow. And then if not, producer will be back on Monday to help us figure it out.
3: Don't leave us again.
4: Don't ever leave us again, man. Damn. Coming up in the next 3.5 minutes, though.
3: I got caught off guard yesterday. Something happened to me and it was very embarrassing.
4: We need to hear more about these embarrassing moments. I live for these moments.
3: I know you do.
4: We'll do that after this one here. It's Brother Rod's Moke Moke. It's on your fam, the beat of the Pacific. Good morning, fam.

0: 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It's on New FM, the Beat of the Pacific. 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
1: Now, something happened to me yesterday, and it was quite embarrassing. And so after work, I went home. I had a nap because I have free will. And I was actually really tired yesterday. So I had a nap, and this was around like 11. I was like, I'll just have like a 20-minute nap before I have to get into my real life. Anyway, I woke up because I was really thirsty. So I was dressed how I was dressed. And my hair was everywhere. I was wearing what I was wearing. Everything was a mess. And then I just hear my mum from outside. She's like, Daddy! Oh. She's like walking to the back. And she's like, pointing? And I was like, what is she pointing at? And then I look. And there's this cute little white boy walking towards my house.
0: Yeah.
1: And he's holding a tray. And I'm like, what the hell is going on? And I'm like, do I go quickly get changed, look presentable, or do I go? And it was too late.
0: You got a small window there.
1: He arrived at my doorstep. And anyway, it was a PR package that my agent sent. And I was so embarrassed because I looked the way I looked. I just woke up. I looked hella flustered.
0: Also, you weren't expecting this.
1: I was not expecting this
0: on the day. That.
1: So usually I'll get PR packages.
0: Yeah.
1: You know, people send things to me, which I'm so grateful for. But I've never had someone personally deliver it.
0: Some of these PR packages that do get delivered, it comes with a little bit of a gimmick. You know what I mean? Like sometimes I remember like getting one from Red Bull and it was encased in a ice box as well. So you had to wait for it to mount. Same with you. This would have been like a little gimmicky kind of thing,
1: right?
0: So it
1: was like a tray and then there was like a this massive-ass jelly that you can't eat. And there was like a cream inside.
0: And the package was inside.
1: But it was hand-delivered by
0: someone else.
1: Maybe if it was ugly, I wouldn't have minded.
0: Oh, shut up, man.
1: Whatever your name is, cute little white boy. Thank you for that. But oh my gosh, it just caught me off guard.
0: Yeah.
1: I will never live it down. You might see it on my story, you might not. Anyway, what has caught you off guard recently? Please make me feel better. 466 on the text line.
0: Yeah, we'll catch up with you guys after this one. Yeah, send through your texts. Give us a call, 0800-223-103. What's caught you off guard? We'll read them out after this one. Here's Ella Langley. Shoes in Texas. It's all new.

0: Ella Langley, it's Truth in Texas. You got the Morning Chat, Gabs and Reese for your Thursday.
1: We're talking about when were you caught off guard recently. I had one of those moments. I was completely innocent. I had a PR package personally delivered to my house. Now, usually when PR packages come, they just come in the mail.
0: Yeah.
1: This one, I had just woken up from my midday nap. I was looking hella ugly. Flustered.
0: The norm.
1: No. Even uglier.
0: Oh, damn.
1: And then I just see this cute white boy walking down the driveway with the PR package. And it was too late to, like, turn around, do myself up, clean myself up. And I will never live that moment down again. Damn. I look like I was fighting for my life. Like, my hair is everywhere. Yeah. I had a puffy face.
0: I would have loved to see that.
1: Oh, my gosh. Anyway, when have you been caught off guard like that? Please make me feel better about my life.
0: Yeah, the most recent version of this for me is I didn't realize how expensive like some laundromats are when you go and do your laundry.
1: What do you mean?
0: When you go and like take your laundry to the dryers and that, because like obviously it's been raining a few times here and there.
1: Oh, yes.
0: We don't get much sun around where I stay.
1: Yeah.
0: But yeah, when I go to take my laundry up to get dried, I'm going like, oh damn, this caught me off guard, and now I was going to be paying this much just to get my clothes dried. So you know what, I'm trying to find me a bit of a any secret spots around Auckland where
1: the laundromat's
0: a bit cheaper.
1: There's a good one in Otara next to the gas station.
0: Good price.
1: My church. Yeah, I think so.
0: Okay,
1: I would assume so,
0: but that's caught me off guard lately, man.
1: When you go, like, say you go, for example, Grizz will go get our eyebrows or something, and then they sell you the creams and they're like, oh, okay, cool, and
0: yeah,
1: $80, please.
0: I can't believe that. Even like with the hair products as well, man. They're like, oh yeah, you want to get some hair product? Like, yeah. When the hell did it become $80, $60? I remember Dex Wax was like $8 back in the day.
1: And you can't say no because you don't want to look like...
0: Yeah, you already said yes.
1: Yeah. I mean, we are poor.
0: You're already pressured to buy it.
1: We're not going to tell everybody.
0: Yeah. Hard times, man.

0: Yeah, that'll catch you off guard.
1: I wanted
0: for
1: the
0: sure.
1: ground to open. Oh, I wanted it to open for you too. Got caught singing my absolute heart out in the car at the traffic lights. I turned to my right and the car next to me was recording the whole performance. That's a breach of privacy.
0: I hope you don't become a meme, if anything.
1: Hard out.
0: Fingers crossed.
1: Someone said, I opened the door for the delivery driver looking like I just survived a natural disaster, probably what you looked like yesterday. Then realized it was my neighbor's hot son delivering the package. That's what happened to me.
0: I'm glad that, you know, people are going through the same thing as you, Gabs.
1: Thank you. I feel better now.
0: Yeah. Coming up after this one here, we have got the morning tea. It's on new. She moves.

0: bottom of the bed tonight. It's the Whistling Guy, bottom of the bed. You got the morning check here, Gabs and Reeks, for your Thursday morning.
1: Good morning, Te Ipuki. Now, imagine putting millions of dollars into an ad, only for it to get dragged online and you have to take it down. So, a golf ad has been pulled after it crossed a very serious line. So, golf media company Good Good, they teamed up with Callaway to promote their new golf clubs. So, the ad shows the Good Good co-founder, his name is Garrett Clark. In the ad, it's obviously acting, but he's shoulder barging former Division One golfer Alexis Majstowski to the ground, who's a women's golf champ. And she went to pick up his driver. He then stands over her shouting, "Do not touch my new driver." So the idea was apparently meant to be a parody from a scene from the movie Obsession.
0: Okay.
1: But once they posted it online, people were not having it. The women were not having it. So former Real Housewives of Orange County star and golfer, her name is Katie Ganella. She came out criticizing the ad and then went on to speak about her own experience with domestic violence. Questioned how the ad got through so many stages of production. Other women in the golf industry also criticized it, saying violence against a woman shouldn't be used as the punchline to sell a golf club. Here's the thing. How many people would have seen this ad before it got to production?
0: Anyone, like, you know, would have been like, oh, red flags, guys.
1: Red flag.
0: Or even if it's just, like, very, like, hey, guys, might want to double back and check on this little thing. Just somebody. You know what I think? Yeah. Too many yes men in that crew.
1: I mean,

0: reverse roles if the female golfer, Alexis, shoulder barged the guy?
1: Yeah.
0: Might have been.
1: I think it might have made a bit more sense it. Because if they're copying Obsession, it is about a female that's like she's obsessed with the dude, but she's obviously under a spell. But yeah, it would make more sense of what they were trying to do. Because Obsession is exactly that when the with those kind of roles. So
0: I just can't believe in 2026.
1: Yeah,
0: you thought this idea was gonna pass when we've got cancel culture.
1: This is what happens, like you know, when you just chuck some random people in the marketing team, and then
0: I think
1: just,
0: this is what happens when you don't have any women on your team.
1: Also yes,
0: to flag these things. Well, I don't. I mean, they might have females on their team. Who knows?
1: You know what? This is what happens. Too many yes men in the crew as well. Just like, yep, that looks great. You know, when somebody in the back of their mind's going, oh, I don't know if this is going to fly, and not speaking up.
0: Yeah, it's a good example of when you have people of that age range trying to get into the social media game, you need help from the younger generation.
1: Can we watch this video anywhere?
0: Yeah, you can. Just text on Fruit Golf and I'll send it through to you if you want to see it. But guys, when you're making stuff, you need to keep these things in the back of your mind.
1: Have a little think before you push that post button.
0: Yes.
1: All right. We do come back. Let's educate you a little bit more, man. Phrase of Origin coming up next. Here's some Tyron Fila. It's on New.

0: be joining us today. It's on North FM, the beat of the Pacific. You're rocking with the Morning Shack, the Scabs and Reeks for your Thursday morning, 7:31 on the dot right there. Time to educate you a little bit more in the big bad world. You know, sometimes you need to take some knowledge and spread it with everybody else. Today, it's called Phrase of Origin, where we give you the origin of certain phrases that you may be using, but you don't realize where it came from. Today's phrase of origin. There's more than one way to skin a cat. Have you heard that phrase before?
1: I have.
0: What do you know of it?
1: Well, there's more than one ways to do something.
0: Very true.
1: Not just one way.
0: Yeah. If you've got a problem, there's a possibility there could be more than one way to solve it.
1: Can I just ask, why are we skinning cats?
0: Well, let me get into the origin. It should give you some idea of how this all came about. All right. So the saying, it's pretty old. It goes back to like the 1600s. Whoa, that's way back. That's around your time, Gabs. Mm-hmm. And weirdly, people had a few different versions of it, including there's more than one way to kill a cat. That was another version of the saying. So they kind of changed it around. But the exact origin isn't too clear. But by the 1800s, mm-hmm. skin a cat was the version that they were going to go with, okay? Yeah. But some believe that it came from literally skinning animals for the fur, while others think it got mixed up with other sayings about finding different ways to solve a problem. So pretty much, people were out there skinning cats, and they kind of like intertwined it with having a problem at the same time. So very interesting. I wonder why they were doing that, like... Would you ever wear a coat with cat fur on it?
1: Yeah, if it was nice.
0: What?
1: What? You have like animal blankets.
0: I don't know if I could wear a cat one though. You said, you know what you're giving? Cruella de Vil.
1: You literally have your mink blankets that are made.
0: No, the mink blankets aren't from animals, are they?
1: You know your fur coats that you wear to the club?
0: I do not wear fur coats to the club.
1: I don't know.
0: I do not wear fur coats to the club.
1: I've seen you.
0: You are giving me Cruella de Vil vibes right there, man. You know how she went to the 101 Dalmatians?
1: She's my favorite character.
0: Yeah, I'm looking at you, man. Giving crazy vibes for it too. But yeah, that's pretty much the phrase of origin for today. There's more than one way to skin a cat. Apparently, back in the days, man, that's what they were doing in the past. Skinning cats and doing it in multiple different ways to get themselves coats and clothes.
1: Oh, yeah.
0: But yes, when we do come back, though, I have finally fallen for something. The AI trap has got me, guys. It's crazy. What? The AI guys. Here's Razé. It's your plan. It's on new.

0: Shunkle Juice. It's on North End, the beat of the Pacific, 7:44 Thursday morning. Now, I see myself as someone who has been on the internet for a while, so I should be able to identify if something is not real or if it's real. You know what I mean? I pride myself in that because I grew up on the internet, you know? And for the very first time, I believe, I've kind of fallen for, you know, some trickery on the internet. I wouldn't say this is AI. No. I wouldn't say this is AI, but I did fall for a bit of a trick on the internet. And I was like, damn, I actually believed that this was real.
1: What happened?
0: Now, there's a video on the All Blacks page. Mm-hmm. I don't know if you've seen it, because it just popped up on my For You page.
1: Yes.
0: It's a video of Mules Muliaina and Stephen Donald. Now, these guys are playing a game of darts. And as I'm watching, because I think I'm watching, I watched the video on silent, so I'm just watching the video, but I'm not actually hearing the commentary of what's going on.
1: Mm.
0: Anyways, as I'm watching the video, I'm looking at Mills and Stephen Donald, bro. They're mean as at darts. They're like scoring mad points on the on the game of darts. I don't know too much about darts, and I didn't even know that these two played darts, by the way. But they're firing off, and I'm watching the video, and I'm going, damn, this is like, this is pretty hard to do, man. I did not know Mills and Stephen Donald were really good at darts.
1: Mm.
0: Turns out the editor has gone and put like a clip from somewhere else, like another game,
1: and then they've
0: put Mills and Stephen Donald firing off the darts, but on the dartboard is a different game. So every time they fire off the dart, it's a different game that I'm watching. So it's two different clips put together.
1: Yeah,
0: I thought that this was them both playing the game. I finally fallen for trickery on the internet, man.
1: Does it look that real? You fell for it.
0: Well, I had the video on mute, so I think if I had it turned up, I would have heard the commentary and heard two different names. Now, the game that they've cut into is a game between Michael Van Gerwen and Michael Smith. So that's the actual game that's being played. But on the other side, it's Mules and Steven playing darts.
1: Okay.
0: I feel like a fool, man. I feel like a bloody idiot.
1: Mm-hmm.
0: I shouldn't, at my age and my experience on the internet, I should not be falling for this rubbish.
1: No.
0: But I have, man. And shout out to Mills and Steven. I truly believe that these guys were good at darts. I went and watched the actual game. These guys are hello. 466 on the text line. 0800-223-1033. Man, we want to hear from you guys. What did you fall for on the internet? Maybe it was a catfish. Maybe it was a video like that. Maybe it's AI videos. Grandma, watch out, okay? Here's Elena. We'll talk about it after this. Smooth.

0: Selena Mood. It's on New FM, the beat of the Pacific. Gabs and Reeks here on the Morning Shack, 7:45 on the dot for your Thursday. Talking all about falling for something on the internet. Now, I pride myself in navigating the internet. I've been a part of it for many, many years. I should know what's real, what's not. And as of recently, I have to hand my badge in, man. I've finally fallen for some trickery on the internet. Now, there was this video that I saw on the All Blacks page. It was Mills Mulaina and Stephen Donald. They're playing a game of darts. However, the media team's gone and chopped two different videos together. So when Mills is throwing the dart at the dartboard, it's a totally different game when it hits the dartboard. So he's scoring mad points on it. And I'm going, I'm watching this video going, bro, both of these dudes are hella talented. I did not know Mills was like that on the dartboard. Turns out it's a totally different game. And if I had turned up the volume on the video, I would have found out that this is like, even the commentary is totally different. It's a game between two different Michaels. And I was like, oh, bloody hell, I feel like a fool. I feel like a fool.
1: I mean, you just showed me the video over the break. Like, I would fall for it. I'm just surprised someone like you.
0: Yeah, you know what? And then I got a text here as well. Someone said, don't worry about that one. Also, it got me too. As soon as I heard the commentary, I was like, hey, this ain't them. That's what kind of gave it away. I think that's where I kind of fell short. And I'm giving myself a little bit of grace there. If I had listened to the commentary or turned up the video, I would have seen, oh, yeah, this is not the same video.
1: Yeah.
0: What did you fall for on the internet? Gabs, you always getting scammed on the internet. What are you falling for?
1: Oh, my gosh. I'm always falling for, like, these diet tricks. Like, do this, do that. Yeah. Drink this, drink that.
0: Sometimes I do.
1: Then I go buy it. Not working.
0: Oh, my days, man. Over to the text line right now. A couple of texts to get through. Leilani said, I bought one of those products from the TikTok shop and it looked amazing. It was absolutely rubbish. Yeah, you know what? You tend to fall for those kind of things on the internet. Mele reckons my nana, she's constantly falling for those cat videos where they're dancing on in the lounge. Bro, those will get you, man. And I feel sorry for the old people, man. At some point, they're going to get scammed even worse.
1: I know.
0: Another text here from Kayla. She said, I learned from the internet that putting your phone in rice would actually fix the problem. Turns out it does not. Yeah, you know what, Kayla? Easy Google search would have like helped you out on that one as well. And we got Sione. He says, I thought that there was a celebrity giveaway of yours, Reeks, and it was not. You said that you were going to give us $2,000. Sione, if you fell for that one, bro, my bad, okay? I have not got $2,000 to give away, all right? I'll be joining the competition too because I'm an overdraft, all right? But yes, looks like we're all fools of the internet, man. It's a tough one, but we just got to navigate it a bit better, man. Hit subscribe. Streaming. It's all new.

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1: Yes, the Morning Shack, man. We'll catch you guys after the news. Heaps going on in the 8 o'clock hour, so stick around, man. Here's some M-Wave.

0: PM News at 8. Manolele, I'm Levi Matautia Morgan. Starship Hospital is deferring less urgent cases to cope with a spike in young children with flu symptoms. Pharmac has announced it will fund the flu vaccine for all children under 5 for the next year's flu season. And currently only under 4 who have been hospitalised for respiratory illnesses are eligible for no-cost jabs. Starship Hospital respiratory paediatrician Dr. Cass Burns says getting free vaccines for children under 5 will provide relief for families.
1: Absolute relief. When the children get influenza, there's no specific treatment. All you can do is manage symptoms and support those children to get through it. All of the absolute management is prevention, and that's what the vaccine will give us.
0: There are highway closures in the South Island as a storm sets in, bringing heavy rain and snow. State Highway 73 was closed between Springfield and Ōtira because of snow, with rockfalls also reported in the area. State Highway 94 from Te Anau to Milford Sound remained closed because of the avalanche risk, and area warnings were in place for flooding on State Highway 6 from the Makaroa to Fox Glacier and from Lake Wahapō to Harihari on the west coast. Met Service issued road snowfall warnings for the Crown Range Road, Milford Road, and the Lewis, Lindis, Arthurs and Porter's Passes. A medical deployment from the Royal Australasian College of Surgeons has initiated life-saving operations for children in Samoa who have waited 3 years for urgent surgery. The mission addresses a healthcare crisis in the Pacific where chronic shortages of essential medical supplies and qualified medical staff have compromised the local healthcare to treat vulnerable paediatric patients. Samoan paediatrician Dr. Martin Vaingafa was part of the mission that has just completed a series of operations for children in Samoa. He outlined some of the challenges Samoa faces in providing urgent health care for some of its most vulnerable patients.
2: Samoa doesn't have a paediatric surgeon. Yeah, we don't have the facilities and resources as well for managing post-operative. We usually send them overseas if they can't wait for the visits because they usually come every year.
0: After a seven-year wait, Papua New Guinea's parliament is today expected to finally table the question of whether to approve of independence for Bougainville. In a 2019 referendum, an overwhelming 97.7% of people in PNG's autonomous region of Bougainville voted for independence. However, the referendum was non-binding, and PNG's national parliament has the final say in whether to ratify this result. MPs are to debate the matter from today before later putting it to a vote, and support from a three-quarters majority of MPs and the threshold is required for ratification. Kiwi travellers who booked their holidays in Fiji months ago will not have to pay the 5% tourism tax. Following discussions between the government and Fiji's tourism industry, the 5% standalone tax will now apply only to new bookings made from September the 1st. Fiji Hotel and Tourism Association CEO Fantasia Lockington says common sense prevails.
3: That's exactly the outcome that we were looking for. So the fact that it finally came through, albeit a little late, is still very, very much appreciated.
0: And that's PM News at 8. For more Pacific news and sports, go to pmn.co.nz.
4: Oh, good morning, everybody. Happy Thursday. It is August the 27th, a.k.a. Havana Shai's birthday. Just got to let everybody know.
5: Let the world know, man. Yes.
4: Happy birthday, my darling. Hopefully, if you are in Tamaki Makaurau, if you haven't left the house yet, it's hella hockey.
5: What did you say? Hella hoary.
4: I was about to say, yeah, that. No, I was about to say a hoggy. It's foggy. Sorry.
5: Too many vapors out there, man. Take it easy, bruh.
4: So, yes, please do be careful. We've got a big hour for you. We're going to be giving away a Kara care package around the 8:20 mark. So if you want to win that, make sure you be tuning in.
5: Yes, indeed. Before we get into all of that, though, man, I just got word that my siblings are doing stuff without me. I thought we were all family, man. I just got told it this morning. Okay. How dare you guys? I'm going to snitch on them straight after this one here. It's Kehlani. Should have never. It's on new. Good morning, everyone.

0: Kehlani, Usher, Shoulda Never. It's on New FM, The Beat of the Pacific, 7 minutes past 8 o'clock for your Thursday morning. Family. Can't pick him, but you gotta live with him. You know what I mean? Anyways, got some very interesting news this morning as I was getting ready for work. My missus, she's doing placement, so she's up at the same time as I am at the moment. And she drops the bomb on me. She's like, oh, so yeah, me and your sisters, we're going to go out to dinner tonight. What? Huh? I was like, wait, what? You guys are going to dinner? Where? She's like, oh, there's a bottomless brunch going on tonight. It's on special, so your sisters, I don't know where
1: we
0: it
1: love
0: is.
1: Love a bottomless brunch.
0: So, yeah, me and sisters, we're going to go to lunch, dinner together. Any invites?
1: It sounds like a girls' night.
0: I don't give a damn. I'm your sibling. I grew up with you.
1: They don't like you. They It's when your siblings like your in-laws more.
0: I get it, girls, but not even an invite. Not even a hey, bro. We're gonna have dinner. You want to take along? Obviously, if I say no, that's all right. But you know what I mean. Mm-hmm. Even just for the girls are gonna be there. Whatever. Not even just a simple little invite. It would be nice.
1: Why don't you offer to sober drive?
0: I'm not even invited. Okay? A little bit upset about that.
1: It's a girls' night, you rude dude.
0: I'm their sibling. Okay? I'm their brother.
1: You don't even bother going to visit them.
0: Yeah, that's the other part. I feel like it's that.
1: Yeah.
0: I didn't make an effort with them.
1: Yeah.
0: And so it's kind of backlashing, and I'm starting to feel like, oh, damn, that's how it feels. okay. A little bit upsetting, but you know what? I push forward regardless, okay? What do your siblings do without you? You might have some stories out there. Maybe you're one of the, you know, the only brothers. We've got a younger brother, but, I mean, he's way too young to be going to bottomless brunch. Mm-hmm. But, you know, maybe one of the only boys in the family, and it's only girls allowed. Or maybe you're one of the girls and it's only boys allowed.
1: Yes.
0: We want to hear from you guys. 466 on the text line, 0800-223-103. What do your siblings do without you? I need to hear more. Okay, here's Mikey Mays, All My Love. It's on New.

0: Mikey Mays, All My Love for You, Thursday morning. What are your siblings doing without you? I just found out this morning. As I was getting ready for work, my missus was getting ready for her placement. And she just drops a little bit of a bomb on me. She goes, hey, I won't be, what are you guys going to have for dinner? And I was like, why? It's just like, oh, because I'm going to dinner with your sisters. I thought, oh, what? She said, yeah, your sisters invited me to a bottomless brunch. She said, they told me to take along. Sorry? Not the sibling that they grew up with? As a kid?
1: Oh, sorry.
0: What?
1: I'm just imagining what they said.
0: We hate that they bullied us when we were little kids. We don't want them there. But yeah, I was like, oh man, okay. I just thought that maybe I'd get a little bit of an invite. I understand it's probably, you know, it's girls only kind of club. That's fine. Yeah. But you know, just a little, hey bro, we're going to go have bottomless brunch. If you can come through, come through. But knowing that, I'll probably say no. But you know what I mean? Just a nice little invite.
1: It's a girls night.
0: I don't give a damn. Okay, you invite me because I'm in the crew too. Yes, I was going to shout everyone, but whatever. All right, fine. Never mind. You guys pay for your dinner. No, jokes. But yeah, what are your siblings doing without you, man? Gabs?
1: Everything.
0: Lani and Sally do everything together, do everything. Right?
1: I'm convinced that they have a chat group outside of our sibling chat group. I know it. I know it. Because when I say something, like when I'm telling them off, quiet, and I'm always like,
0: I guarantee
1: they're backstabbing me in another group chat.
0: I'm in that group chat too. I'm one of the sibs. Let's head over to the text line, man. Tavita's on the text line. My brothers have a group chat without me in there as well. I'm the actual brother. That's tough, man. Mele's on the text line. My two sisters go to brunch every single Sunday. I just found out this week.
1: Every Sunday? That's crazy.
0: What are they debriefing on there?
1: They're debriefing on you.
0: Yeah, how come you're not a part of it? It's the crazy part. Jess on the text line, my siblings went to a concert together and posted photos. That's rough. My brother and sister have inside jokes that I don't understand. I feel like an only child sometimes. This is a good one. And this was one that I also found out about my sibs as well. They all play online games together. Yeah, that's one that I was like, oh, shucks, yeah, because I was talking to one of my other siblings. They're like, oh, do you play Roblox? I was like, you guys are all like in your 20s and you're playing Roblox?
1: Yeah, yeah.
0: A bit weird. But yeah, you know what? Each to their own. Another text here. My brothers have a family fantasy league. Oh, I'd hate that. Family
1: What's
0: fantasy
1: that?
0: League, like NRL fantasy
1: oh,
0: league.
1: Oh, okay.
0: But it's just your family members and you're not in it. I'd be spewing if I ever found that out about my sibs as well, man. Appreciate the texts. I feel like maybe we can all be siblings together and trauma bond is one. Allow it. Coming
1: up
0: next.
1: Sheep.
0: Yeah. It's all happening after this one here. It's a new one from Tiwihi. It's Dreams. It's on new.

0: It's Tuahi, it's Dreams, it's on North FM, the beat of the Pacific. You got Gabs and Reeks here on the Morning Shack for your Thursday. And you know what we're doing on a Thursday, man.
1: It's not allowed.
2: It's not allowed.
3: Allow it. This is another opportunity for Reeks to push his ideologies, his propagandas, his theories onto the rest of us. He tries to get everybody else in on it.
0: It's not just me, man.
3: To
0: come
3: join
0: on.
3: His protest. Sign his petition.
0: What?
3: This is Allow It.
0: For today's Allow It, this is one that didn't come from me, okay? I love the kids. However, someone did text on through and said, for Allow It today, guys, I would love for you guys to check this one in the ring right there. Will you do not owe your kids beep? Now, just to give a bit of context, this person was at a concert earlier this year, and they were approached by a parent and were asked if their kid could go in front of them.
3: Yeah.
0: That person said no. They said, no, I'm standing here. And there was a big-ass commotion at this concert where everyone was like, let the kid go in front of you, like, to watch the show.
3: Yeah.
0: And this person was going, why should I? That's your kid. I don't need to do anything for your kid. I don't owe your kid anything.
3: Damn, that's a hard one.
0: That's pretty tough, man. But at the same time, yeah, you're right. Like you shouldn't feel like your kid is, like, the number one thing on the planet. Like, they're the number one thing to you, but to somebody else.
3: And I wonder what concert it was.
0: Yeah.
3: Because sometimes having kids at concerts, I still find weird.
0: Yeah. This person was just saying, like, you know, the parent was, like, a bit entitled to think that I would give up my spot because it's a kid.
3: Interesting.
0: Thoughts, man? Are you allowing it?
3: Very interesting.
0: Not allowing it. But, yes, overall, the topic of conversation is we don't owe your kids beep.
3: We don't owe them anything.
0: Yeah, pretty much. Gabs, what's your thoughts, man? from my overall point of view.
3: I think you should... I disallow it.
0: Disallow it?
3: You should have let the kid go in front of you.
0: Ah.
3: It's just the kid, man. They're innocent.
0: Yep.
3: But I don't think... I mean, and I'm speaking specifically to the situation that happened. Obviously, there was a bit of an argument that happened.
0: Yeah.
3: I don't think the parent should be entitled... It's less about the kid and more about how the parent reacted.
0: Ah.
3: Like, you're the adult here.
0: Yeah.
3: You can't expect people to just move out of the way.
0: For your kid, eh?
3: You would hope so, but I think your reaction, I disallow that.
0: Mm.
3: But I think he should have allowed the kid to been able to go.
0: Yep. Here, but I'm not with you.
3: Yeah, I bet.
0: That kid, you stay at the back. Thanks for asking. That's great.
3: Yeah.
0: But if I say no, that's my choice. That's like when you're at the plane, on the plane, mm-hmm. and they're like, oh, can my son sit on the window? And you're like, no, get lost.
3: Did he pay for the window?
0: 466 on the text line, 0800-223-103, man. Today's Allow It. We do not owe your kid anything. Mm. We want to hear from you guys in the next two songs. Here's Mashan, Take Your Time. It's on New.

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1: It's not loud.
2: It's not loud.
3: Allow it. Rick's got a very controversial one today that he got from the text line. We need everybody on board. Are we allowing this one? We're disallowing it. It's to do with the kids.
0: Yes, indeed. Today's allow it reads, we don't owe your kids anything. Now, just a bit of context to how this all went about. There was this lady. She said she was at a concert and she was approached by a parent asking if their kid could go in front of them to watch the concert.
3: Yes.
0: And the person who was in front, this lady, she said, no, I was here first.
3: Mm-hmm.
0: Sorry. And so that's pretty much the entire context of how this all went about. Gab says she would have allowed the kid to go in front, but the parent's behaviour, probably not.
3: Yeah, I don't think the parents the parent could have responded better.
0: Yeah, there was a bit of a commotion afterwards. Yeah. After she had said no, the parent was like causing up a big fuss, going, man, why don't you let my kid go in front? They're just a kid. And to which that same lady turned around and said, well, I don't owe your kid anything.
3: Yeah.
0: Not my kid.
3: That's a great point.
0: The kid is number one in your eyes, mm-hmm. not mine.
3: Also, maybe you should have got there a bit earlier so that you could have got a better spot.
0: Very true, very true. Let's head over to the text line, man. Got a text here. I personally would have let the kid in front of me. But I believe this is also terrible parenting, teaching entitlement.
3: Yeah, that's a really great point.
0: Another text here. Allow it. If the parent of the kid wanted their kid to see, then they should have paid for better seats or put the kid on their shoulders.
3: Oh, there we go.
0: Yeah, another text.
3: Coming back to the parent.
0: Not allowed. Not my fault you came late.
3: There we go.
0: Couple more texts to get through, man. I am so tired of people thinking kids should have a free pass to everything. Let them learn life is not always fair.
3: Yeah, great point.
0: Another text here. Get there earlier next time. Hope this helps. Another text here. People do not owe your kids anything. Oh my gosh, man. Someone said kids are not VIP passes.
3: Old people are.
0: Hey, so I am a therapist, and the number one thing I'm constantly fixing is people who think they're important and that everyone owes them kindness.
3: Oh, what?
0: That is crack up. Should have uppercut them both. Oh my gosh. Let the kid in front and then push them to the ground. That is a clear cut decider right there, man. Allow it. We do not owe your kid anything. Beautiful, man. I love it when we can all collectively come together as one. We got your chance to win a Kara Coconut Care Package. It's all kicking off after this one here. ART. So why don't we? It's on Noob.

0: out. See, why don't we got the morning check here, Gabs and Reese, for your Thursday.
1: Cara that could.
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3: Yes, we're giving away a Cara care package. Thanks to Cara coconut cream, coconut water, coconut milk.
0: Coconut milky.
3: We want to hook you on up. We do some live ASMR. Riggs eats something. If you think you know what it is, give us a text, 466 on the text line. Sorry, our phones are not working. I don't know what you did to the phone lines.
0: Well, you know what? Producer Louis looks after that kind of stuff, and I may have dropped the ball there.
3: So, today's food, I found it, especially in the kitchen.
0: Anything you find in the kitchen is a bit of a risk there because we don't know how long it's been there.
3: Oh, I think it's only been there since this morning.
0: Are you sure?
3: Maybe on the floor. No, I'm kidding. I'm kidding. Look, it's fresh.
0: Okay.
3: It's something that my nana would usually have.
0: Why didn't you bring me the packet so I could...
3: Because there was only literally one left.
0: Okay.
3: That means it's good.
0: Should I get a start on this?
3: Yeah, yes, please.
0: Open up your tarting ears, and as soon as you know what this
3: tootie.
0: Flick us a text. Tootie, tootie. All right, here we go. I'm just going to give some context. Okay, can you hear this?
3: Not really.
0: Okay. What is that? Oh. Okay. Why does this feel a bit oily? Anyways, that's not a part of the clues, but anyways.
3: Islanders love, old, especially our oldies, they love the snack.
0: Like the snack, eh?
3: Yeah.
0: Okay, a bit muffled.
3: No way, it's fresh.
0: Mmm.
3: Crunchy. Usually, what would you usually put on it?
0: Butter, or sometimes cheese and jam.
3: Yep. Do you dip it in your tea? Like my nana likes to dip hers in her tea.
0: Like the whole thing in the tea, yeah?
3: Yeah.
0: Yeah, could be something there as well. But yeah, that's all the clues you're going to get. If you know exactly what that is, yeah, 466 on the text line. Try and hook you up with that Cara coconut care package. Announce the winner after this one here. Jordan Gavet, he said it's on new.

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3: We're giving away a Cara care package, Cara coconut cream, Cara water, Cara coconut milk.
0: Yum, yum, yum.
3: We do some live ASMR. Speaking of yum, yum, yum, Riggs eats something and today he's taken one for the team once again. Did you quite enjoy that?
0: I haven't eaten today, so I was pretty keen on sassing this whole thing back.
3: Yeah.
0: But I had to wait for another break so I could give you another example.
3: Yeah.
0: But yes, this thing is quite surprisingly pretty good.
3: Mm-hmm.
0: For I didn't really eat this often.
3: Mm.
0: Do you? Are you a big fan of these?
3: Not that one, but I do like the type of whatever that is.
0: Yeah, I am a fan of these. This I'm trying to make sure I don't say what it is.
3: Yeah.
0: I am a big fan of these ones, but there's a specific one that I like.
3: Oh, why?
0: I don't know. I like. It's just it's more tasteful to me.
3: Yeah.
0: And the ones that I usually get are at the Asian supermarkets.
3: It's good with some cheese, some dip, a little bit of hummus.
0: All right. Sometimes you call people this, but.
3: Do I?
0: Yeah.
3: Anyways. I think you are this. Okay. Riggs is going to take one more bite of this food.
0: Open up your ears, tootie tootie. Okay, yeah. Just a little, this is what it.
3: Thank you, Mandy.
0: There you go. Okay, are we ready? Just another bite.
3: Quite creamy, eh? Would be good with some butter, some real butter.
0: Why didn't you bring some, bro?
3: Yeah,
0: what is this? Is this dirt on
3: the
0: ground?
3: I wanted you to suffer.
0: Jeez. Anyway, if we know exactly what that is, 466 on the text line. This one came through. Is this a lollipop? No. Someone's pretty, like, some of these are branded ones, but we're looking for a specific one. Is that right?
3: Yes, we're specific one.
0: Yeah, and I think that this one is the correct one. It reads, this has to be the FMF brand of breakfast cracker.
3: Congratulations, you must be a fan of the breakfast cracker. Yes, that is indeed what it was that Riggs was eating this morning. I'm going to get you details so that that Cara care package can come straight to you. Oh boy, you're going to have to come pick it up.
0: Yeah, someone said flat pancake. Someone said snacks, crackers. Very close, man. But yeah, this one was the specific brand one right there as well, man. So congratulations. Get your details right there. If you did miss out, don't stress. The phone lines will be back on next week, and we'll do it all over again on Tuesday, all right? Jumping back into the music, man. We'll catch you guys in the next two songs. Just a Toffee. It's on New Film.

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0: Yeah. New FM, the beat of the Pacific. Bit of Drake shebang right there. It's the Morning Shack, Gabs and Riggs.
1: Hey, just an update on the fog. If you're flying out of Auckland this morning, you'll want to check your flight before heading to the airport. The fog has rolled over across Auckland. It's causing delays, cancellations at the domestic airport. As of 7:40 a.m., 37 regional flights were affected. 9 regional departures have been cancelled and another 5 are delayed. On the arrival side, 10 regional flights have been cancelled with another 13 delayed. Good news is international flights, main trunk, domestic flights are currently operating as normal. But this is the third fog-related disruption at Auckland Airport in recent weeks.
0: Damn.
1: I know it's causing people a lot of headaches, a lot of stress.
0: Mm.
1: But yes, if you are heading to the airport or you're just waking up, you're going to catch a flight today, maybe just double check that it hasn't been cancelled.
0: That's pretty good.
1: That's pretty good.
0: Not good for anyone who's flying out. Yeah.
1: Imagine if you had a really important meeting in Wellington in the afternoon.
0: What would be really, really good is if you weren't prepared for the meeting and you're like, oh man, I wish something would just thank you.
1: I bet you some of you prayed for that fog so that you didn't have to go to Wellington.
0: Indeed,
1: today.
0: Indeed. I was just looking this up, man, and this sort of makes sense to me now. Fog is a low-lying cloud that forms when moisture in the air cools down and condenses into tiny water droplets near the ground. So we're pretty much in the clouds right now. I didn't even notice. If you think about it, yeah, that's right.
1: You know what I'm laughing at? I bet you the year 9 kids are laughing at us because that's what they learn.
0: So anytime you're in the fog, you're in the cloud.
1: You're in the cloud.
0: That's crazy. So in your head's in the clouds.
1: Shut up. Anyway, please do check that your flight, your domestic flight hasn't been cancelled or delayed. This is your weather update.
0: This is what I'm starting to realise.
1: Oh my gosh.
0: Aotearoa, land of the long white cloud.
1: There we go.
0: That's crazy.
1: If I see you outside tomorrow with the fog, trying to sit on it.
0: That's crazy. Land of the long white cloud. When did they name Aotearoa? As soon as they found it. There were people vaping a long time ago. That's crazy.
1: No.
0: That's crazy. Anyways, we're going to get you guys after the news, man. It is your way back out, by the way, coming up next. Nothing but the old school vibes coming up in the 9 o'clock hour, including your international day and the debriefs. All of that going down, man. We'll catch you guys after that. This one is Brandy. I Wanna Be Down. It's on New.

0: PM News at 9, Bulawinaka, I'm Leva Matautia Morgan. Mangere Budgeting Services Trust and debt managers have held a Bring Your Bills event to give people the chance to speak directly to their service providers before their debts become unmanageable. The first of its kind event at the Otahuhu or Community Hall on Wednesday drew huge interest, with debt managers helping to facilitate the engagement. Spokesman Malcolm Phillips says it's been a huge success in Australia and they hope to continue the service here.
1: One of the challenges for any event is to make it welcoming enough for people to come and engage, because that's where the benefit happens.
0: The Ministry Chief Executive, found in contempt for misleading Parliament over a multi-million dollar IT project, has offered his resignation, but it has been rejected. The Privileges Committee has found MB Chief Executive Nick Blakely and former Immigration New Zealand head Alison McDonald deliberately misled Parliament. The committee did not recommend further sanctions, saying essentially that the finding of contempt will be of sufficient consequence on their own. Victoria University Associate Professor Jeff Plummer disagrees and questions the credibility of the process.
2: I just feel a system that allows somebody to mislead a select committee and then say, oh, well, he shouldn't have done that and, you know, sorry, whoops. I just don't think that that's credible, and I think that the public deserves better.
0: The Green Party wants greater accountability from media tech giants as government pushes for social media bans on under 16-year-olds. Media spokesperson Huhana Linden says a ban on social media for under 16s doesn't solve the problems of social media platforms churning out harmful and dangerous content in the first place. Green Party MP Te Anu Toyono says algorithms is a problem and civic education on how to differentiate what is fact and what isn't should be introduced in schools.
3: The algorithm is a problem, and being able to deal with the misinformation, police should be at the forefront. There's another piece in there that needs to be good as well, and that's around civics education, making sure that you've got the actual analytical tools to figure out what is fact.
0: The Cardiac and Respiratory Foundation New Zealand welcomes the decision to provide free flu vaccines to more Kiwi kids, but says the announcement highlights the gaping hole in funding protection against RSV. Foundation Chief Executive Letitia Harding says protecting children from one serious respiratory virus while leaving them exposed to another simply doesn't make sense. She says New Zealand families shouldn't have to keep waiting for access to medicine that could help keep their babies out of hospital. The announcement comes as New Zealand battles its biggest flu outbreak in a decade, closely followed by a surge in RSV cases, placing significant pressure on children, families and the health system. And finally, Samoan chef Henry Lafionisemo has taken out New Zealand's top chef title, with judges praising the way he brings his culture and traditions to the fine dining table. The Cuisine Good Food Awards have named Onesimo New Zealand's Chef of the Year, adding another major honour to an already remarkable run for his Panau restaurant, Tala. The 23-seat restaurant, which Onesimo runs with his wife Debbie, has also retained its coveted three-hat ranking for a second year and places it amongst just six restaurants in the country to receive the top cuisine rating this year. Onesimo has made his mission to show Samoan food can belong on the world's biggest fine dining stages without losing its identity. And that's PMN News at 9. For more Pacific news and sports, go to pmn.co.nz.
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6: Good morning, good morning. Happy Thursday, everybody. It is August the 27th. You're here with the Morning Shaq. Hopefully keeping you warm during this very cold, foggy time.
7: Yeah, my missus, she just messaged me. She said that she walked to her placement, which is just down the road from her. I was like, did you walk in the fog? And she's like, yeah, it's all right. I was like, bloody hell, man. Don't want you to get sick there, buddy.
6: Yeah, also we did mention that flights have been delayed. So if you are going domestically, travelling domestically, you might want to check to see your flight hasn't been delayed or cancelled this morning.
7: Also, just a fun fact, when you walk through the fog, you're actually in a cloud.
6: Oh my gosh.
7: That's crazy.
6: That's crazy that kids learn this in year seven.
7: Anyways, man, it is way back out. Nothing but the old school vibes from here on out, man. We got your International Day and the debriefs coming up, man. Let's kick it off after Sisters United. Is this Sisters United? Sisters Underground. Nothing about
6: Underground.
7: Sisters
6: what?
7: United.
6: Come on, they're the goats.
7: Next on Waves as well, here is Monster. It's on New. Good morning, everyone.

0: Underground. It's in the neighborhood. It's on New FM, the beat of the Pacific. You got Gabs and Reeks here on The Morning Shack. Now, I saw a very interesting video. There's this girl, her name's Sammy. And I think she's like a bit of a live streamer in the States. She's at this event and she's yapping away to this dude. And she's like, what do you do for a living? And she's like, the guy, he's like, oh, I'm a bit of a singer. She's like, oh, man, how old are you? She's like, oh, I'm this age. She says, oh, man, have you been making music for age? He goes, oh, here and there. He goes, oh, okay, like, would I know your music in that? And she goes, oh, yeah, maybe. It's like, oh, what songs do you sing? Oh, like, Bartender and, like, I'm Sprung. I'm in love with a stripper. She was talking to T-Pain and she didn't even know.
1: Who put this video up, Sammy or T-Pain?
0: It's on her, no, it's on her, from her streams. Someone's clipped it and then posted it up on the internet and everyone's, like, going after her, man. She's like, how do you not know T-Pain? The cool thing about it is T-Pain, was, you know how he is. He's just humble. So humble and just, like, he just played along with it. You know, he doesn't mind. And, like, I get it. You know, Sammy's a bit younger in comparison to T-Pain. I mean, but T-Pain's music is timeless. You know what I mean?
1: I mean, I don't... Knowing that now, knowing that she's from a different generation, that makes sense.
0: Your parents didn't raise you right if you don't know who T-Pain is, man. Especially in the music space. Like, were you listening to, girl, growing up?
1: Did she know his music?
0: She didn't. Yeah, she knew the songs in that, but she didn't know that it was him. So I kind of guess maybe, you know, sometimes you don't know what the artist looks like, but you listen to their music all the time, right?
1: You know what's crazy, though? Is like, you know how there's so many AI artists now and AI songs? Like, kids won't know, well, I'm scared of the next generation. They won't know that there's actually real people that sing songs.
0: Actually sing these songs. Because sometimes the AI covers, the kids growing up might assume that the AI cover actually made the original song. But, it was just so fun to see that, someone like T-Pain not getting recognized out and about sort of humbles you in a way as well, you know, where you're

0: guys. Don't stop the rhythm. You got the morning check here, Gabs and Reese, for your Thursday.
1: Mr. Worldwide.
2: Your International Day for August the 27th, 2026. It's a National Burger Day, everybody.
0: Oh, Burger Day.
2: We all love a good burger. Whether you're vegetarian, whether you're a hearty meat lover, you can get burgers in all forms now, pretty much. You can get a lettuce burger, which is my favorite, from Wendy's.
0: Can cater to pretty much everyone's needs, right? Where is the greatest burger of all time?
2: I like me a good Wendy's burger.
0: Yeah, man. That's Wendy's good. Go hard, eh?
2: I've noticed the prices have gone up, but it's a good burger. I usually, lately, I'm a fan of whatever burger they have. Mm-hmm. You can get it in a lettuce bun.
0: Yeah.
2: I'm annoying like that. They got a good, this is not an ad, by the way.
0: No, nah, but we just, yeah, we got
2: what's yours?
0: I'd say Wendy's is my first pick in terms of, like, you know, fast food takeaways.
2: Yeah.
0: I did try Ree Burger in town. It was pretty good.
2: Yeah?
0: Yeah.
2: How much for a burger there?
0: It was pretty expensive, but worth it. You know, it's one of those ones that you go to once in a while, like a special treat kind of vibes.
2: Like, what's so special about it?
0: Man, they just top it up with all kinds of stuff, man. They got some mean combos going on, like, in terms of, like, what you'd put in a burger.
2: Yeah.
0: But, yeah, that's the latest burger that I've tried. Most recently, I went to Carl's Jr.
2: Okay.
0: They're not too bad. I don't like their patties. Yeah, you're like me. I'm not a big fan, but I did have tried a Carl's Jr. burger most recently. Not too bad. But this is the funny kicker, man. I ordered Uber Eats maybe like 3 days ago because I was like, my family ate dinner without me because I was in the office and they didn't care about
2: me. That's your fault.
0: Anyways, they kind of just forgot that I was around. That's just a normal thing around my family.
2: That's your own, that's self-inflicted.
0: Anyways, I ordered some Uber Eats and I got, I was like, man, you know what? I feel like Burger King. I ordered me a burger, but I thought I ticked no pickles. I ticked no cheese.
2: Oh.
0: And it was a cheeseburger. Oh. So when I got it, it was just three patties.
2: With no cheese.
0: It was the driest burger I've ever eaten.
2: From where?
0: Burger King.
2: Oh, yeah. I'm not a fan of Burger King's meat patties either. I do like the Hawaiian BK chicken burger.
0: That's my go-to. And you know what? I ordered that wrong as well.
2: That's your own fault. Well, that's not how you celebrate Burger Day.
0: Yeah.
2: Today is all about eating a burger. It's that simple.
0: I'm going to go out there, celebrate as well. I celebrate even when it's not.
2: Yeah, when it's not, every other day.
0: Anyways, man, debriefs coming up real soon, man. Let's kick it off after Akon. Here is Mariah Carey. It's on New.

0: James and Reeks here on The Morning Check.
1: Debrief time. It is time to debrief. Before we wrap up on today's show, if you have anything you'd like to debrief with us, give us a text 466. We did have a few come through on the text line. We got Kara here. She said, "Hey team, it's my husband's birthday today. Anthony, please, can you do a big shout out for him? He listens to the show."
0: Anthony, happy birthday.
1: Happy birthday, Anthony.
0: Anthony, it's your birthday. Happy birthday, Anthony.
1: Go, Anthony. It's your... Okay, that's enough.
0: No, that's enough.
1: I hope you have a great day, Anthony. Bless you. Bless your, you know, your workplace.
0: Someone sticks on through. Can we give a massive shout out to Tim Curry, who has sadly passed away?
1: Yes. What's your favorite Tim Curry movie?
0: I loved him in Home Alone.
1: Yeah,
0: Home Alone 2, honestly. That's like what my favorite scene is when he... what's his name? The kid, Kevin McAllister.
1: Yeah.
0: When he plays the TV and he makes them all like sit down. He's like, "Get on your knees and tell me you love me." And then they all get down on their knees and they're like, "We love you."
1: I forgot Tim Curry's on Home Alone.
0: Yeah.
1: I love him as Captain Hook in Peter Pan.
0: Was he?
1: Yeah.
0: On which one? The one with Robin Williams?
1: Yeah. No. He's Captain Hook. Go have a look.
0: Are you sure?
1: He doesn't believe me.
0: Oh my gosh. Are you talking about Hook, the one with Robin Williams?
1: Yes. He's the bad guy. I feel like Tim Curry always played the villain. He's always playing the bad guys and he was really good. Anyway, he passed away sadly. 82 years old.
0: I'm pretty sure this is played by somebody else, Gabs.
1: I'm sure it's Tim Curry. Anyway, sorry Tim Curry if it's not.
0: He's playing Peter Pan and the Pirates.
1: He's the bad guy.
0: I need to double, triple check that.
1: Anyway, rest in peace to the goat there.
0: Yeah, man. Thinking about Tim Curry right there. You know what they say, man? Everything comes in threes, man. You know, we had Dolly Parton yesterday, Tim Curry today.
1: We had Hayden Panettiere last week.
0: Oh, man. So sad.
1: Who says that everything comes in threes?
0: It's been a saying, man.
1: Oh, yeah, but where did it come from? That's a phrase of origin we need to do.
0: Yes, indeed, man. Other than that, fam, we're almost ready to wrap up for the show. Got your way back hour still kicking off, though. So, Dow Long Ways here is Craig David, 7 Days. It's on New.

0: I'm the magic genie. What are your three wishes?
1: Ooh, can I have $1 billion?
0: Yes.
1: World peace?
0: I'll see what I can do.
1: And some Kara coconut milk.
0: Why don't you buy that with $1 billion?
1: Well, I could, but this is a radio ad for Kara, so...
0: How's this then? I'll now say the magic word. Abracadabra. See what I did there? Instead of saying abracadabra, I said abracadabra.
1: Yes, well done. Very clever, genie.
0: Kara turns wishes into delicious.
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0: 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It's on the Morning Shack here with Gabs and Reese for your Thursday.
1: The Morning Shack. That is us, everybody. We've got to get on out of here. Thank you so much for tuning on in. If you missed anything on the show, the Morning Shack Run Back podcast, it is available on all streaming platforms. 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Also, give us a follow on TikTok. 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TikTok or on Instagram?
0: Just stick around, man. Mona's in the building next for the new daily. Seeing Henry for the Rush after 2 p.m. and DJ Al Goody back on the ones and twos for the new Nights Mix show after 6 p.m. Man, we're going to love and leave you. Let you get into the rest of your day. What are you getting up to, Gabs?
1: Today, I don't know. We'll see what the day brings. Hopefully, the sun comes out later on today. What about you? Meetings.
0: Probably going to try my best. I'm going to go have a feed. I'm hungry.
1: Oh, yeah. Nice.
0: But yeah, other than that, fam, we're going to love and leave you. Let you get into the rest of your date. Friday, tomorrow, fam. Yeah. Almost there. And also, I know we can't announce too much going on, but honestly, on ways, we've got a lot of giveaways coming up real soon, man.
1: Can't wait.
0: But yes, going to love and leave you. Let you get into the rest of your day. Here is The Delegation. It's Oh Honey for your Way Back Hour. We'll catch you guys tomorrow. Bye.
1: Bye, everyone.

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Plus, also check them out on socials as well. Coming on through for you, 10 a.m., we got you sorted. What are we going to be going with this morning for your vibe of the day? In the music lineup, we got Sioniliti, Fiji, as well as Lewa coming on through. But right here, it's them, Fantasy, starting us off this morning on New Daily. Good morning.

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Something to set the tone and start our morning off right. Now, today's vibe is move with purpose. Today is not about overthinking the next step. Just take it. You don't need to have everything figured out before you move. Trust yourself, back yourself, and keep going. This is something that I have actually been trying to do with a couple of goals of mine, and let me tell you, it is not easy. It is not easy to just, it's more easier to say than do. For example, it's so easy to tell somebody, you don't need to have everything. Just go. Just do it. Just back yourself. Where I'm now trying to, you know, speak and do on my own words, man, it is a struggle. But if you are out there and you are trying, you know, to do something new that may scare you, that may give you a bit of, I guess, discomfort, then this is your sign to move with purpose. And our theme word for this morning is courage. You don't need to feel ready. You just need to be willing. Do the one thing that scares you, challenges you, or pushes you outside of your comfort zone, and that is where the growth really is. So that is our theme and vibe of the day to start us off for your morning show right now. We're getting back into it with Mark Ronson. Keep it here on New FM.

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That is your gas watch here in Tamaki. Moving on over to your traffic alerts this morning, Silverdale to the city, all motorways 17 to 38 minutes, Monaco to Albany, back out to Monaco, 24 to 1 hour and 2 minutes. Helensville to the city, all motorways 32 to 50 minutes. Monaco to Te Aritu, back out to Monaco, 18 to 26 minutes. And last but not least, Bombay to the city and back out to Bombay is going to probably take you around about 28 to 46 minutes. That is your gas watch and your traffic alert. It is looking a bit congested out there on the road, so if you are traveling wherever to and from, making sure that you stay safe out there on the roads. Coming back into the music lineup, we got Charlie Puth, Lewa, and Michan on Waze. Right now, though, it is Fiji, Simmer Down on New Day.

0: new day leave for your Thursday morning. Good morning to all those tuning on in, slowly wrapping on up your 10 a.m. hour. We still got some music and ads on the way, but other than that, here for your weather in Tamaki Makaurau. It is mostly cloudy conditions today and currently 13 degrees. The high will be 18 degrees. So wherever you are out there, hope you're having a great day. And the weather's not looking too great. It is a bit cloudy over here, but other than that, making sure that you keep your eye out on the weather, all thanks to metservice.com. Coming on through in the music, we got Lewa, One Tox and Mishan right here on New Daily.
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2: up. 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
1: man.
2: My sexy, beautiful, fine ladies in the building. 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
1: Hey, okay. 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Yo, my girl, suck in your waistline.

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1: New Zealand needs to take Australia's lead and have mandatory rested days off. I feel it'll be more productive when you feel more appreciated and well rested. Yeah, I'm with you on that one, Krista. It seems like everybody's on board with this. Could this be the new thing?
2: I want you to take this on board as a business owner.
1: Yeah.
2: I've worked for you about 3 times now,
1: yeah.
2: And I don't feel looked after. Man. I don't feel well rested. I feel overworked.
1: Man, well, you know what? Fired. Don't come back.
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1: Good morning. It's your new Daily Show here with your girl, Mon. Hope you're having a beautiful Thursday, wherever you are and whatever you may be doing. Coming on through for your 11 a.m. hour, we got Kawal as well as Walter and Designer in the mix for your Thursday. Plus, we also got Talanoa Thursday. What's going on in our community? What's happening with some businesses out there? And I have been keeping my eye out for one in particular. So all of our parents, all of those that may even know young people who love basketball, I have been keeping my eye out on one in particular, and we'll be sharing that coming on through around about 11:30. Right here, it's Stan Walker, Erman Stair.

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1: Yama. This is Kaleira Hawaii Roots Man. Alongside me, brothers of Cop.

New FM, the beat of the Pacific. That is Ermin's Stare and Whisper coming on through 11:26 a.m. for your Thursday. Making our way through the music lineup, we still got Fredo, Eva Lankum, and Maroon 5 are on ways. Plus, also in the next 10, we got your Talanoa Thursday coming on through right here. It's a Wale Overthink right here on New Day.

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Now, there is a company, well, I wouldn't even say company. There is a online website that has been, I guess, advertised, you could say. And it is by two basketball players that are no strangers to us here in Aotearoa, New Zealand. And they've gone out and done incredible things. The first person is Ruben Terangi and Shea Ely. Now, these two have come out and said they've got plus minus hoops. Now, when looking online, I was starting to gather that they are two basketballers who have made a name for themselves, incredibly talented, and now it's their turn to, you know, I guess give back to those that may be wanting to develop, upskill, or whatever. They've been creating a website where you can go on and you can register. So if you've got any young people, head on over to Instagram and you can check it out. This is in no way a ad or whatever. I just thought it was cool, and especially being created by people that are just so incredibly talented within basketball. So it's called Plus Minus Hoops on Instagram. You can find it there and take a look at what they are putting together, and it's coming on soon, which we cannot wait to learn and hear more about. Hopefully we can get an interview from the boys and see more about what's going on. Right here, we're getting back into the music. It's J King, Stronger Than Ever on New Daily.

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0: a turbulent period. Chief Economist Kelly Eckhold said the country had weathered the disruption that had come with the Iran war reasonably well. He says the economy can shake off the worries and deliver better outcomes ahead.
1: We do see signs that things have come.